0: 10, girl, you a 10. Girl, you a 10, girl, you a 10, girl, you a 10. 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Girl, you a 10, girl, you a 10, girl, you a 10.
1: It's the Mississippi. 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
1: Go.
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Damn.

Let's get the party started. See you at the bar, you was hardly talking. That's when I knew that your heart was scarring. 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Like, wait, babe, let me ask your pardon.

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That way you'll know what's going on in entertainment, what's going on in hip hop, and what's going on around the Chuck. 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
1: We had somebody come in the dealership with no money in their pocket, with a 490 credit score, and said they need a car. They told us they don't have no money to put down. They heard a commercial saying zero down to get a car, and that's why they're here. No.

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0: It's 99 Through the Box. That's Hurricane Wisdom right there. Chance the Rapper with Barbie Doll. Don't forget, y'all, listen, it's Black Music Month. And for me, it's still Juneteenth. There's still a lot of events going on outside. So get outside, okay? Right now, T.I., Mr. Him. Keep it locked. Doing your number one party station. The Box. No limit.
1: Falling hard on another hemisphere. Somebody tell them people Mr. Him is here. Whoa, whoa, whoa, whoa, whoa. Mr. Him.

Never chase bread, chase the vision. 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Ballin' hard on another hemisphere. Somebody tell them people Mr. Hem is here. Whoa, whoa, whoa, whoa, whoa. Mr. Hem.

0: Put me in a place on the map, cause I'm him. Never chase bread, chase the vision. 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Ballin' hard on another hemisphere. Somebody tell them people Mr. Hem is here.
1: Whoa, whoa, whoa, whoa, whoa, whoa.
0: Mr. Hem is here.
1: Whoa, whoa, whoa, whoa, whoa, whoa.
0: Mr. Hem.
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That part's fixable. 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

0: Last year, I had back pain radiating down my right leg. The pain was so bad, I was willing to cut my leg off to stop the pain. I could barely walk and had to stoop over when I did just to take pressure off the spine. 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
1: I wasn't ready for that one.
2: Woo! Kicking off the show, baby. Yeah. We're actually going to talk about the biggest TV show currently streaming, which is Love Island. Nicasio refuses to believe that. He's the only one not watching it, I think.
3: It's crazy.
2: There's a trend that's going on right now with a lot of people and what a lot of girls' boyfriends are doing because of the show. Serena's husband is one of them. We're going to talk all about this Love Island TikTok trend next on Tino Cochino Radio.

0: I'm finally caught up on Love Island. I just ended up skipping like 4 episodes. I was like, it's just, it's too much, bro. There's one every day.
1: It's, yes, it's a lot.
0: I have a life. I can't keep up with it like that. So, but I'm finally caught up. I love the Casa Amor energy. It's been funny. Now, here's my thing. One of the standout stars, I guess, of the show is Corbin. Because the way Corbin talks is just, it's almost robotic. It's very just like, hey, I'm so glad to be here. Can I get a kiss?
2: Oh, shuck.
0: It's just become a thing. And so much so that on TikTok, if you fall down the rabbit hole, you can't get out of it. Mm-hmm. Where basically, there's a ton of girls that are posting their boyfriends doing Corbin impressions.
3: I got a text. I got a text. Ladies. Plenty of me to go around. I like Melanie.
4: I got a text. Melanie, can I give you a kiss?
5: Hello.
4: This is Smoothie. I ain't gonna lie. I f with your vibe. Like, I ain't gonna lie. How many kids do I want? I want 3 people.
6: Kenzie.
7: Melanie. I got a text. Kenzie.
8: I got a text. I got a text.
0: Everyone's just doing the same thing. Serena's husband is one of these men?
1: Yes, and I didn't even know this was a trend. All right,
2: me either.
0: We're going to talk about, and first of all, we're going to educate Nicasio.
2: Oh, what?
0: We're talking all about it next on Tino Cochino Radio.
9: I got a text.

0: I got a text. Let's talk to Serena about her husband, Paul, who has become one of the, you didn't even know he was part of the trend.
1: No.
0: But it's a thing where girls are posting their boyfriends on TikTok making fun of Corbin. He's just one of the standout characters, but it's because of like his dialect, like the way he talks.
1: Mm-hmm. And it's funny because he just randomly, yeah, he'll open the fridge and he's all, Melanie. And then we were at like our family's house, which I don't even think they watch Love Island. And he's just, again, like, Kenzie. I'm like, they're probably looking
0: like,
1: at him.
0: What's wrong with Paul? Yeah.
2: You ever think like, oh my God, my man's watching this with me. It's so romantic.
1: Yeah.
2: Like, do you think he's a masculine man watching this?
0: This is what people are watching. They're watching other people live. This even goes back to kids that watch that Ryan Toy Review or whatever it is. Or the kids that watch other kids on YouTube play with toys. Everybody's watching everybody else live.
1: Mm-hmm. I think it's because we like to get mad. Because we're getting mad at these characters. Like, oh, he, like, she needs to dump him. I can't stand him. And then my husband chimes in. And he gets the popcorn.
0: But look, again, this applies to us. So think about this. Think about what you're watching daily. Think about what you're watching daily. Now, how do we apply that? How do we make our listeners want to come back for more about what we're talking about? Because it's got to be the exact same thing.
2: For sure.
0: Give me something personal going on in your life right now. Go,
2: I'm having car problems right now, and it just sucks because I have to fix it. And I'm damn near a mechanic because I'm actually doing it myself.
0: I don't believe that.
2: That's what's going on.
0: What
2: I'm serious.
0: Doing? What are you doing to fix it?
2: I had my girlfriend's car stalled out, and I'm just like, dude, what's wrong with it? You know, I try to jump the battery. I try to check the oil, everything. And so I'm like, damn, I don't know what's wrong with it. So I had to get a tow, and then I want to go get the ODM or ODB. ODB a scanner and I checked it for the codes. So now I know what it is. And
1: oh,
2: so,
1: such a man.
2: It's crazy, yeah. I'm doing that instead of watching Love Island.
0: No, you're watching two men, Adrian Broner and Deebs or whatever his name is, kissing. Serena, one thing personal in your life right now.
1: Well, I mean, it's been the only thing going on, which is sad, but we haven't mentioned it. But my husband's mom recently passed away.
0: Yeah.
1: So that has just, I mean, literally consumed our lives the past week. And we're just trying to get back on, I guess, a routine, which is hard because life goes on.
0: Yeah, it's weird, right?
1: Mm-hmm.
0: How do you process it too? How's he doing? Is he good?
1: Yeah, I mean, it's, we're taking it day by day. Like, some days he's good, some days are worse than others. And then like our son was really sad because that's his grandma. So just, you know, going through all of that.
0: Life be life, man.
2: And you still have time to watch Love Island.
1: Yes,
2: love it.
1: And bond together.
0: And you're still judging.
3: Coming up next.
0: Ladies, this is a real question. Do you think you make your man feel like a man?
2: Ooh.
0: Is that even a thought that crosses your mind? Let's talk more about it. Next.

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0: go one by one.
1: Show genuine appreciation. So expressing gratitude for both small everyday acts and larger efforts can make a huge impact.
0: So you do this?
1: Yes, I do. I try to say thank you for those small things.
0: Number two?
1: Ask for his help. Even if you're completely independent, allowing him to help you with physical tasks like opening a jar, reaching for something high, or carrying groceries.
0: Okay, number three?
1: Let him lead. While you are equal partners in a relationship, leaning into his desire to solve problems and provide direction can make him feel masculine.
2: Now this one you don't.
0: Do you believe in this?
1: I mean,
0: the silence said
1: no, but the thing is, he likes me to lead a little bit more. So that's another thing too. So it's like we go back and forth.
0: Number four.
1: Use specific words of affirmation. General compliments are great, but specific, precise admiration is even better. Instead of just saying he's great, point out exactly what he did well.
0: I mean, that goes back to what number one was, kind of.
1: Mm-hmm.
0: Number five.
1: Brag about him to others. Gloat about his accomplishments or things he has done for you in front of your friends or family.
0: Nicasio just grabbed his hat and covered his face when you said that. Why'd you do that?
2: Because I know this is not happening.
1: I try to, and you just on him all the time on the radio.
2: I mean, well, yeah, because he's watching Love Island with you.
0: I got a text. Number six, the final one of how to make your man feel appreciated. What is it?
1: Give him a safe space to unwind. Sometimes being a man feels like a heavy burden. Let him take off his armor and be vulnerable with you without fear or judgment.
3: Coming up next.
0: There's a guy that just crashed out at a restaurant for tipping. I'm low-key on this guy's side, though.
2: Me too.
0: He left a long note, like, explaining everything. I want to read it to you next, and we'll see whose side you pick.

0: There's a man going viral for his reaction to tipping. So I guess he went to like a nice restaurant, right?
1: Yep. Mm-hmm.
0: And the bill came out to $612.73.
2: Ooh, that's a good one.
0: So when you have a bill like that, they give you the suggested gratuity. So if you were to do 18%, that's a $110 tip. Mm-hmm. 20%, which is, you know, normal. It's what everyone says you should leave. That's $122.54. Mm-hmm. Then if you want to be a little extra, you know, courteous, 22% will be $134.80. This man left $9.
3: Mm. Oh, wow.
0: And people are saying that he's in the wrong. But this is what he wrote on the bottom of the receipt. To everyone acting like tipping rules are written in stone, let's talk about it. I had a $612 bill, and suddenly I'm just supposed to leave over $120 just because the total was higher. Same plates carried, same drinks refilled, same amount of time at the table, but somehow the menu prices decide the servers pay. I left $9. That's still real money for a couple hours of service, but the mood shifted immediately, like I'd broken up with someone or I did some unspoken law. Then the manager came over talking about this industry standard and if that settles the whole debate. Since when does a more expensive meal automatically mean more effort? If I order a $50 entree instead of a $20 one, does the plate suddenly weigh more?
2: Ooh.
0: I do tip for good service, but I don't think a tip should automatically become a percentage-based surcharge just because the restaurant charges more. So honestly, is that fair? Or have we just gotten too used to it to question it?
2: Oh my God.
3: I think that he should have went to that restaurant then, because you know the standard. You know how these people make money. And if you're choosing to go to a place that serves, you know, $600 worth of food, then go somewhere else. So because you know what you're going to tip. You know what you're going to pay.
0: That's what we've been taught. Like, you're saying that too. Like, you're going to a nice restaurant. You know what it is. But why is that what it is? If it's the service that you're tipping for, not the menu
3: items.
0: So
3: you think $9. $9 is a good
0: tip. Why is it okay at Olive Garden?
3: I don't tip. I don't leave $9 because I'm probably spending a little over $100 at Olive Garden, so I'm not leaving $9.
0: Jesus,
2: Dad, what are you getting?
0: $100 at Olive Garden?
3: It's a family of four.
0: You ordered two pastas, you split it for four.
2: I know. Yeah. Oh my God.
0: I want to talk to you guys about my dating podcast. It's called Laugh and Love. A new episode drops today. We'll talk about it next.

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0: 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I wanted my friends to think I was cool, but it was impossible to look cool climbing into that old beast. I have a confession. I hated it. Dad's old truck embarrassed me. Now that I'm a dad, I understand. His old truck was always there for Dad. 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What mattered was he could always count on it. Showed up every single day, always got the job done. 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

0: If you're looking for a new podcast to stream, I got you, man. It's called Laugh and Love. It's my new dating podcast where honestly we just make fun of dating in 2026 because it's just, I don't know, it's just weird, man. I don't know what to talk about on this week's episode. I got to record it today. What do you think? You have single friends. What are they talking about? What are they going through right now, Serena?
1: And not by choice.
2: I have one friend who I can't stand her baby daddy or and ex-husband, and I've been seeing her post about him lately, and I've even like sent her the little eye roll emoji. She's like, dang. Oh gosh, we have to like talk. I'm like, oh God.
0: Oh wow, why don't you like the baby daddy? I mean,
2: they divorced. Like, it was a whole...
0: So they divorced, but now they're talking again.
2: Yeah.
0: And you hate the fact that she's trying to make it work with her child's father.
2: If you knew the things that he did to her.
1: But do you feel like they look at you like, oh, you're just jealous? Like, or not jealous, but like, they think you're too good for them because you have a husband and kids and all
2: that. No, because she knows. She knows that she shouldn't be with him.
0: But why does she go back, you think?
2: I don't know. I haven't talked to her. She said that we need to grab drinks so she can tell me.
0: Damn. Oh, and then you had a friend, too. I forgot what the story was. Something about, like, she hooked up with a baseball player and it went weird, or what was it?
2: They were just, like, I guess, like, hooking up. Like, she knew what it is, but she thought it was a little bit, like, a little bit more serious because he was going to fly her out. They still talked. She's like, but I'm not stupid. I know, like, you know, he's probably hooking up with other people. But she saw a TikTok that was served to her, and this girl was just, like, talking about this horrible day with this baseball player and never mentioned the name. And she said there's, like, thousands of girls in the comments, like, oh, it must be so-and-so, and just dropping his name. And
0: don't
2: she's
0: we
2: like,
0: all know this, that athletes are all out wilding out?
2: Yeah, like, I think so. But I don't think them? You know, like, when you see, like, it's thousands, though, you're like, ew.
0: It's like, yeah, for guys, like, we think that you go to a strip club and the stripper really likes you. No, she doesn't.
1: No,
0: bro.
1: Yeah, she doesn't. I mean, during the time, yeah, she does.
0: She likes the money. Oh, Nicasio fell for it. Listen, we'll see what we talk about. Just go streaming, man. You can get caught up up until today's episode, and then we'll hit the new one tonight. Just wherever you stream your favorite podcast, search for Tino Cochino. Laugh at love.

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1: Yeah.

0: Coming up next.
1: Oh, damn. Our listener, Rebecca, is questioning whether or not her best friend actually considers her a best friend.
2: Oh, wow. Dang.
1: It's all over a book club.
2: Oh, my God. Nerd.
1: We'll read the DM that she sent next. Listener therapy coming up.

0: All right, so Rebecca is questioning whether or not her best friend actually considers her a best friend.
1: Dang.
0: She sent us a DM. We need to know the reasoning before we judge. Please read that, Serena.
1: One of my closest friends and I have always bonded over books. We swap recommendations, text about plot twists, and joke that we're in our own little two-person book club. Well, she recently started an actual book club with a bunch of our mutual friends, and I wasn't invited. When I asked about it, she said she didn't think I'd be interested because I'm busy with work and the kids. Maybe that's true, but it still really hurt my feelings.
0: Yeah, I don't know. That's kind of weird because if you guys have your own little book club that you think is such a thing, clearly she knows you're passionate about it. And if she's starting an actual book club, you would think she would ask you, even if, like, almost like a pity invite. Like, even if she knew that you had all this going on, she would still be like, hey, I know you're busy, but, you know, I'm starting this thing if you want to be a part of it. So I don't know. It's interesting to me.
1: Yeah, I would be upset. And if she said, like, oh, I didn't think you'd be interested, or, you know, like, because you're too busy, I'd be like, well, why would you think that when I literally talked to you about the book? So I don't think she's a real friend. I think there's some hidden, like, weirdness there.
0: Nicasio?
2: I'm with the friend just because I feel like this person has to do what she has to do to for you to pay attention to your family and get things done that you've been putting off to the side. Because realistically, this is not important. Like, it's not going to do anything.
0: So she's actually being a good friend by looking out for her and not wasting her time, you think?
2: For example,
1: maybe
2: I have a son.
1: Maybe she needs to get out the house.
2: No, what? Get away from your family? That's crazy.
1: You're always away from your family.
2: Well, hold on. No, I'm not.
1: How many times do you golf without your family?
2: One time out of the month.
0: Oh,
1: lies.
0: Wow.
2: And hold on.
0: You guys fight like a married couple.
2: Yeah, I know.
0: Crazy.
2: She acts like she knows my life.
0: It's wild. Does she?
2: Yeah, I don't know. I've been trying to invite her in my life. She don't want to come.
0: Oh, it's crazy.
2: But anyways, it's a different thing. Me and my friend go through the same thing. Him and my other friend golf. And I find out that I'm like, yo, how come you guys didn't invite me? And he tells me, he goes, cause fam, he was like, you're a family guy now. He goes, you know, just focus on that. And then, you know, whenever you get some time and we can talk about it together, then you can actually come out. He goes, but I'm not going to invite you every weekend. And you know what? I end up going to the movies and doing things with my son, and I'm thankful for him for that.
0: All I learned from this is that you hang out with old men, because if he called you fam, that's how fam? I knew he's old. Yeah, if he was younger, he'd be like, yo, come on, gang. Well, what up, twin? Like, it would have been one of those two.
1: And well, he just doesn't like you.
2: Well, maybe so.
0: Serena clearly doesn't.
2: Yeah, I know. I'm like, yo, what's up?
0: There's some weird energy today.
2: What's up?
1: I think I made it clear that I don't like you.
2: That you don't like me?
0: What is this?
2: Oh, wow.
0: Crazy.
2: This is crazy work.
0: We're going to talk to Jocelyn and get her thoughts on it. Next, listener therapy on Tino Cochino Radio.

0: inspiring thing for me for all this time. And I love you, and no one is freaking fun here.
1: Yeah.

0: You dip, I dip, we like, damn.
1: Rebecca reached out questioning whether or not her best friend is actually her best friend because they're super close and bonded over books, right? And so they're always swapping recommendations, talking plot twists. Yes. Oh my God. And I guess Rebecca's best friend just started a book club. Problem is, she started it with other friends and did not invite her.
2: That's hurtful.
1: And so she's questioning whether or not she's overreacting or if she should say something. Jocelyn, what do you think?
3: Yes, call her out.
4: Oh, dang.
3: If she considers her a friend, she's going to call her out and she's going to tell her how she feels. And now it's however the friend responds to that, whether the friendship was even a friendship.
1: Why do you think she didn't ask her to be a part of it if they're both so into it? There's got to be a reason.
3: Yeah, I don't even know. There definitely is a reason because I don't see why somebody wouldn't, you know?
1: I feel like she probably has a bad taste in books. Like Serena just reads all the sex books all the time.
2: I do not just read all the sex books.
4: You do.
2: No, I don't.
1: Do you read those?
3: No.
1: that didn't sound convincing
2: at all. It's not sex. It's love stories.
1: Yeah. Serena reads Harry Potter, but it's the explicit version.
4: Yeah.
1: Harry took his big wand and cast a spell on me.
5: Coming up next.
1: Celebrity gossip. What are we talking about today in tea time, Serena?
2: So off campus, it's a huge show right now, but I'm pretty sure you guys don't know what I'm talking about.
1: I've not heard of it.
2: But there's actually two characters on there. They're dating in real life now, and it's big news.
1: Oh my God! We're gonna talk about it next.
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1: Whoa, whoa, whoa, whoa, whoa, whoa.
0: Mr. Hem is here.
1: Whoa, whoa, whoa, whoa, whoa, whoa.
0: Mr. Hem.
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0: So what is Off Campus, Serena? This is a TV show or like a stream?
1: Yes,
0: like a YouTube?
1: It's on Amazon Prime. It's everywhere. I don't know. I can't,
2: well, like, we got to stop saying that.
1: It is.
0: I've never heard of
1: it. The girlies know about it.
0: Okay.
1: But it's a hockey romance. It's based off a book.
0: Oh,
1: it's
0: a gay one?
1: No. That's Heated Rivalries. It's a whole
2: What is going on?
0: Why is there a hockey thing? I know Mighty Ducks. That's what I know. Okay, so two of the stars of this show are actually dating in real life?
1: Yes. So there was rumors that Mika Abdallah and Josh Houston. Were dating, but now there's actual pictures that's confirming things. They took a little trip to Paris. They're kissing, and the like. People are like, "Oh my gosh, I can't believe this!" Because I guess Mika just ended her 5-year relationship earlier this month.
0: You know what's funny right now? What I'm realizing, this is how it sounds like when we talk about Love Island, and Ocasio's never seen it because this sounds so dumb to me right now.
2: Oh,
0: like, I just want to laugh, and so but now I understand where you're coming from because you haven't seen Love Island,
1: oh
0: so you
1: gosh,
0: feel the
1: no,
0: same way.
1: But this is like the girlies know about this. This is a huge show. And then the guy, Josh Houston, he's rumored to be Zayden Ryerson, you know, the guy that I've been talking about.
0: From your
1: the
0: sex book.
1: Yes, but
2: that's why
1: he cannot be Zayden Ryerson. Like, he is not my Zayden.
0: What, so in your eyes, who could play Zayden? Gotta be Jason Derulo, right? He's hot. Jesus.
2: Yeah.
1: I mean, he could be because the author had previously said this
0: is
1: not
0: tongue tied. That's crazy work.
1: But she had said that it is not a white man that is playing Zayden. She does not want that.
0: That's kind of racist.
1: Well, that's how he's like in the book. He has brown skin.
0: Don't get me started on the book and how people should look.
2: Yeah, that's
0: what
2: true.
0: Else, Nicasio? What else?
2: No, I was gonna say like every movie. Don't you think like if I was acting, it would be hard for me to not, like, you know, catch feelings with the other actor. Because you're always with them all the time. You're
0: 1,000%.
2: Doing these kiss scenes and stuff like that.
1: It's cute because I just saw they had, like, a little, it was, like, a little TikTok. And it was, like, they had a little sign. And it was, like, oh, so true, bestie. And

0: And they asked him, like, oh, what's her birthday? And he couldn't remember it. And she's like, oh, you're stupid. You have to remember it. You have to. And he finally got it. And then he holds up the sign. So true, bestie. And it was just a cute little moment with them.
1: So if there's anyone still listening, coming up next. I don't know what just happened.
0: It's a big show.
1: Coming up next, we're going to talk about this new flip phone that is designed to block social media and web browsers. Oh, I lucky, want one of these.

0: There is a new flip phone that is designed to block social media and web browsers, and it's set to launch for $499.
1: That's about half.
0: It looks really cool. It looks like the old school Sprint flip phone, like the very first one that came out with the camera phone.
1: Nice.
2: Yeah.
0: I think it's dope, man. Yeah, there's no social media. There's no anything. You literally use it. I guess you can text. It's got WhatsApp on it, so that's cool. And you can put music on it. I think it's a good idea.
1: Bro.
2: That is good, especially I think even for kids.
1: Yeah.
2: So they're not, if you want them away from social media and all that stuff.
0: It's called the Commodore Callback. It just said it's basically designed to reduce distractions while still supporting essential apps. Yeah, there we go. Like Google Maps, Telegram, Uber. But that's dope, bro. So it's basically the phone has got everything that you need. The texting will be interesting because it'll be like the old school T9.
2: Uh-huh.
1: Yeah.
0: We got to go like four steps to hit a G. But I think it's dope. Yeah, and again, especially for kids. But I mean, just how we were talking about how Gen Z, I think we talked about it yesterday, how they're bringing back iPods because they don't want distractions. Mm-hmm. This could be the cell phone version of that.
2: Yeah. Well, I think I forgot who it was, but it was a mom where I saw that she had just bought a flip phone because she said that she felt like her phone was starting to take away her like attention from her kids. Mm. So she went and got a flip phone because she's like, I can't do anything. It's just like, I'm not being taken away from things that are important in life.
0: I don't see a link to share it with you guys, but if you just look it up again, it's called the Commodore. Just look up Commodore flip phone and you should be able to find it. And if you guys find

0: on the drop, like when it's gonna come out, let me know.
1: Yeah, let me know.
0: I would get one, I think.
1: Are the emojis still there?
0: It's a good question. It doesn't
1: they
0: show.
1: They take those away too? Oh,
0: I wonder. I mean, no, probably not, because if it's digital, it's still, it doesn't look like it's touchscreen, but it's still digital.
1: Yeah.
0: And it's still got apps. It's just not social media apps.
2: Oh. It's probably coming off funky though on an iPhone. Like if you sent it to the iPhone, it'd be like, I don't know, like a melting smiley face or something.
0: Oh, I wonder. And like, you know how like if you don't, well, even that Commander, I wonder if you can get it through, like if you're with Verizon, can you get it through Verizon? Or like, are your text messages going to come up green because it's not an iPhone?
1: Oh, yeah.
0: Or would
1: yeah.
0: it come up some other color? I wonder.
1: It will. Is OnlyFans considered a social media app?
0: Ooh, good question.
1: Because if I just had that in my texting, I'm fine.
0: Coming up next. I want to see if Serena agrees with this or nah. Apparently, having sons makes moms age faster.
2: Oh, God.
1: I can tell.
0: How old is he now? Five, six?
2: Six, yes.
0: That's crazy. All right, we'll talk all about it next.

0: right here.
1: Come on! Yeah, and you already know how we about to do this.
2: Every Thursday and Saturday afternoon at 3 p.m.
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Yeah. The Box, home of DD in the Morning.

0: Coming up next. So there's a man going viral because he took his daughter into a woman's restroom. Serena thinks this makes total sense. Nicasio thinks it's creepy.
1: It's creepy, yeah.
0: We'll see what you think about it. We'll give you all the context. Tino Cochino Radio. It's coming up next inside Real Talk.

Let's get the party started. See you at the bar, you was hardly talking. That's when I knew that your heart was scarring. Friends to lovers need a part to star in. Like, wait, babe, let me ask your pardon.

0: 5'9", brown eyes.
1: All right, Nicasio, break this situation down. You saw the story of a man. I guess it's going viral. He took his little daughter, little baby girl, into the woman's restroom. Mm-hmm. And the comments, people are divided, basically, because some people are saying, oh, this is great. That's where the daughter should go, to the woman's restroom. It's okay. Other people are saying, why would you, like, as a grown man, walk into the woman's restroom?
2: Yeah, that's for weird.
1: Sure. Where do you stand on this?
2: I think it's weird that he's taking her in the women's restroom. Because I understand, like, yes, she's a girl, so she goes in the women's restroom, and it's a little safer in there for her. And so, but it's just like, but it's also... You're a full-grown man, and you have eyes. It can also be creepy at that point.
1: For the women that are in the restroom.
2: Exactly. Like, who's going to know better? Like, the little girls or the, you know, the dad?
3: But I think it's pretty common, because there's been situations where I've seen dads, like, kind of, like, knock in, like, say, hello, is anyone in here? And they take their daughters in there. Like, yeah. I've seen, it's a common thing. And I think as a mother, like, you don't trust people in general. So you don't want your kids, especially when they're young, going into this setting that you can't see them.
1: So let's say your husband and your daughter are out and about. It's just them. She needs to go to the restroom. You would prefer him to take her into the woman's restroom.
3: Or at least check. Yeah.
2: That's weird. Just take them into the men's stall. Like, my girl, like, whenever my son needs to go to the restroom, she doesn't go in the men's restroom. She goes in the women's restroom.
1: No, I feel like

0: 10 out of 10, when you see a woman out with her son, she takes the son into the woman's restroom. Yes. She doesn't go into
1: the
0: men's.
1: But I think it's just different. I don't know why, but it is.
2: But you're accompanied by the adult. Like, the adult's there.
1: So yeah, the parents.
2: Yeah, so what's... So
0: that's why Nicasio's saying the guy should take the daughter into the men's restroom.
2: Yeah, and in the stall.
1: But...
2: The handicap one.
1: But it doesn't matter, because I feel like, I mean, boys just whip it out in the little urinals, so they could clearly see stuff.
2: I know, but it's just like, they're so little, and so they don't really know about that. The guy knows about everything, so when he walks into the women's restroom, he could see more. He could see a girl squatting...
1: But
2: see,
1: if he's checking,
0: you know, they
1: to
0: don't
1: make
0: have
1: sure,
0: urinals right in the girls' restroom.
2: I always thought that. I'm like, do they like
0: they just walk
2: they
0: in
2: pick
0: and lick
2: a
0: the leg?
2: They pick like a fire hydrant.
0: Let's talk to Lynette and see which version she prefers. Should the dad have gone into the men's restroom with his daughter, or did he do the right thing by going into the women's restroom? Yeah.

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trust his soul, I can't show my hand. My uncle said my daddy up shooters taking a stand. I'm all about my money like I'm Uncle Sam. Say don't call me by no gospel, I don't give a damn. Yeah, product of the ghetto, it's what it is. It's just what it is. It's just what it is.

0: Nicasio found a video of this guy that's going viral where basically he took his young daughter into a woman's restroom. And Nicasio feels like that's weird because the women are in there. They're going to be creeped out by the guy.
1: Exactly.
0: But a lot of women are saying, no, no, no, we accept that. It makes sense. This is a daughter. This is where she should come.
1: It's like, choose one, man.
0: Let's talk to Lynette. What are your thoughts? Is it weird?
2: I think he should take into the women's restroom. I'm okay with it. I always tell my fiance he should take my daughter into the women's restroom, but he doesn't feel comfortable going in there.
0: So it's more so the guys that are making it weird than the women, right? The women understand.
2: Yes. Yes. I'm totally okay with a man going into the women's restroom to take his daughter.
0: Yeah, Nicasio was telling us that he thinks the dad should take him into the guy's restroom, but like in a private stall, obviously, but in a guy's restroom. But to me, that's weird. You're exposing your daughter to all these men.
2: Yeah, I think it's weird, but my fiance never listens to me.
3: I've also been in situations where, like, I've heard, like, a man kind of announce himself, like, excuse me, is anyone in here? And, like, yeah. And then he was just checking for his daughters, like, to make sure, like, his daughters are okay going in. Or, like, I've had somebody, like, even a dad ask, like, oh, can you, like, kind of keep an eye on my daughter while she goes in there?
2: Oh, yeah, I'm totally okay for it. I'd say all men should just take their daughters to the women's restroom. I agree.
0: Nicasio doesn't even have a daughter, but he walks in still and goes, hey, it's just me, just checking for my kid. You see? A study just indicated about, 90%, I believe it says, of men's stress is caused by women.
4: No, really?
3: Oh, I bet you 100% of women's stress comes from men.
4: Hey, yo, chill.
0: There she is. I got a text. Let's talk all about it next.

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0: shorty, go.
1: So there's a study that indicates that about 90% of men's stress is caused by women.
2: Okay, well, tell me more.
1: It says stress can come from many aspects of life, including work, finances, health, relationships, and personal responsibilities. While some studies may suggest that relationship challenges are a significant source of stress for many men, it is inaccurate to claim that women are responsible for 90% of men's stress. Healthy relationships are built on mutual understanding, communication, and support, and both partners can contribute to either reducing or increasing the stress. And rather than placing the blame on one gender, it's more constructive to focus on respect, empathy, and solving problems together.
2: So that was rage bait.
1: It was. It literally, I hate when you read something and like the tease says one thing and then you read it and it's the exact opposite.
2: Mm-hmm.
1: It makes me so mad. I don't know. I mean, the comments are kind of wild. I mean, the dudes are just pissed off, obviously. This guy said you really needed a study for the truth.
3: Oh, dang.
2: I mean, I think it just depends on each individual person. But also, I think relationships are stressful in general. Like, my husband stresses me out, but I still love him. I stress him out, but he still loves me.
3: I mean, I'm saying, like, if the general guy, like, if he's paying for everything, he's doing everything, and it's just, it's got to be a lot of stress for him, right? Like, he's got to, you know, keep it together at home.
2: I don't know why you have this, like, idea that women don't pay for anything.

0: like women work. Actually, I saw something recently that women are outworking men. Like women hold more jobs than men do.
1: Is that why y'all are so angry?
0: Maybe.
2: But were you sleeping when you saw this?
1: Oh, you think it was a dream? One of the comments says, be very careful whom you have children with or marry. It's the biggest decision of your life.
2: Oh, yeah.
1: That is true. Mm-hmm. I mean, man, it's got to suck. Like, I understand accidents happen and or they're not all accidents, but whatever.
2: Yeah, exactly.
1: I understand that accidents happen and you might slip up. But man, to just have a baby with like that one night stander or.
2: Yeah, no capper.
1: Whatever. Or, you know, that. It's got to be just, to be, you're stuck with it forever now. That's a part of you. You've created life with this person that you don't even know or don't even get along with. Like, I just, my point in talking about this is that there's got to be, I feel like, some more thought put into who you're just hooking up with.
0: Yes, agreed.
2: No,
1: like,
2: yeah.
1: Before you do it, at least look at them and be like, damn, am I going to be okay being with this 18 years from now?
2: Yeah, I mean, you got to live with them forever.
3: Coming up next.
1: Just because you cheat, are you really a bad person?
2: I don't think so. You're not
0: a bad boyfriend.
1: Oh, yeah, but are you a bad person? Is the question. We're going to talk more about it next.
4: Okay.

0: we were having a talk off the air, and I was like, ooh, we should talk about this on the air, because it really is just, I think, about perspective. Can you be a good person, but that does bad things?
1: Yes.
0: I think that is the case.
2: I mean, yeah, I agree too.
0: Okay, so then when it comes to cheating, can you be a good person, but you cheat?
2: Possibly, but it also depends. Like, is this something that you feel bad about when you're doing, or is this like you're just looking at like women as objects? Because if that's the case, then that makes you a bad person.
0: Are you a bad person? And like, what if everything else though? What if they take care of the family? They're a provider. They treat people with respect. The only thing that they do wrong is cheat in relationships. Does that outweigh all? Like, if we're going pros and cons, and it's 10 pros and that's the one con, are they still not a bad person? Or are they still a bad person?
2: They may not be a bad person, but they're not a good partner, and therefore you might lose your whole family because you're not a good husband.
1: Well, who said that the woman can't cheat either? And I feel like when they cheat, they're a bad person because

0: they're cheating based off of emotion.
1: Right. So you think guys cheat for just physical?
0: Yeah. We like at the time we don't know what we're doing. We're
1: right. Just we're just like a dog.
0: Yeah.
1: And the girl, she's like, "Oh, I'll show you."
0: Yeah. I'm gonna ruin our whole family.
1: I mean, in
2: fairness.
1: Well,
2: if you're cheating as a man, you're still ruining your whole family, even if it is physical. So
0: yeah, don't but we'll come back and twisted. Apologize to you on our knees. You guys won't. You guys will be like, "We're done."
1: I mean, on Love Island, we're both watching this right now.
2: Yes.
1: I don't know if you're on this episode yet, but when the guys go to Casa Amor and the girls are like, "Oh, I'll show him. They want to play. I'll go tit for tat. I'll go." That goes back to the guys.
2: But are the guys really are cheating? Also they're, doing that on Love Island.
1: They're there to explore, though. That's the whole point of the thing.
2: No,
1: and
2: but
1: the girls
2: Zach,
1: are on purpose trying to do it
2: Zach does
1: based
2: it.
1: On emotion.
2: What did Zach do when Caleb pulled Kata for a chat? He's like, "Well, I'll just go pull Melanie."
0: Oh, my God, this sounds hot.
1: It's messy.
0: I gotta watch this show.
1: It's just messy. Does this mean that they're bad people?
2: No, but also, again, like, you're just a bad partner. And it depends. Like how I said, if you are objectifying people and this is why you keep cheating, then you're not really respecting people and that makes you a bad person. But if this is something like, I don't, you have like some type of sex addiction, then no, you're not a bad person, but there's something going on there.
0: But say like in your relationship, like say like, you know, you guys are fighting, everything is going bad and you're like, man, like I don't want to end this like this because of the kids, but I also find this other guy attractive and he's been there for me, and you cheat with him. If you were to tell me that, I'd have been like, you're not a bad person. You're just stuck in a hard place.
2: I think that's kind of what I'm saying.
0: Mm. Would you do that?
2: No, I would not do that.
0: Oh, so you'd break it off and then go with someone?
2: Yes.
0: Oh, that's boring.
1: But if you would break it off and then go do it, you've already been emotionally kind of cheating. You just haven't physically done it yet.
0: Yeah, because you've been talking
1: enough
0: them.
1: To lead up to the point to leave the current relationship.
2: Well, how do you know it's not... How do you know the person? Why do you guys always try to come at me?
0: No.
1: Whoa. Now you see what happened? We're just having a conversation. Whoa. And then she got defensive. No one said this was about you in the first place. Is there something you want to confess?
2: No, you guys tag team me.
1: I got it.
3: Coming up next.
1: Study finds a record of 25.2 million adults are currently under 35 living with their parents. Come on, man.
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Ballin' hard on another hemisphere. Somebody tell them people Mr. Hem is here. Whoa, whoa, whoa, whoa, whoa. Mr. Hem.

0: Are you smarter than Nicasio? Yes, we're going to play the game with Isabella. How are you doing today?
1: I'm good, thanks.
0: I love it. Well, listen, this is really easy. Nicasio's going to give you a question. He's got multiple choice answers. All you got to do is pick the right one so we can get you hooked up. Sound good?
1: Okay, sounds good, yeah.
2: Who's the very first celebrity that was punked by Ashton Kutcher in 2003? Is it A, Justin Bieber, B, Justin Timberlake, or C, Tila Tequila?
1: Justin Timberlake. B?
2: It is B.
0: Justin Timberlake.
2: Oh, my God.
0: Congratulations. We're going to get you hooked up. Sound good?
1: Sounds good. Thank you.
0: Thank you for listening and playing. I appreciate it. Coming up next, we have got 10 questions that will tell you everything about their past relationships.
2: Ooh. Oh, my God.
0: We'll crack the code. Don't move.

0: Okay, 10 questions that will tell you everything about their past relationships. We'll have Serena just go 1, 2, 3, 4, 5, whatever. And yep. Then when we hear one, we're like, ooh, we'll stop and talk about it. So go ahead, start with one.
1: Have you ever had to choose between two people?
0: But that's what dating is, though, right? Yes. If you're dating, you have to choose one.
2: Is that commitment issues if you don't commit to one?
0: I mean, eventually.
2: Right? Yeah, I guess.
0: Number two.
1: What did your last relationship teach you?
0: That's good. You should have got some type of lesson.
1: Yeah, that's what it says. It forces them to reflect on what really went wrong.
0: Number three.
2: Damn.
1: Most embarrassing texts you've sent. And then you'll watch their face and you'll learn more from that than their actual answer.
0: Okay, number four.
1: What's the first thing you notice in a guy or girl, and they'll describe their ex without even realizing it?
2: That's horrible.
1: Yeah. I just don't know if I love all these questions because it sounds like you're so focused on like their ex. Like, I don't know. Like, I get you want to ask like, oh, like what went wrong? And like, that's fine. But I just feel like all these questions are like, oh, tell me about your ex-boyfriend. Oh, tell me what you like in a guy because you're going to describe your ex-boyfriend. Like, I don't know. It just sounds a little like.
0: Maybe you want to see if they're still caught up on their ex-partner.
1: Yes. Sounds like you're caught up on their ex-partner.
2: No, it sounds like you're hiding something.
0: What's the next one?
1: Nicest lie you've told a guy or girl. And if they hesitate, it wasn't that nice.
0: Well, they're not going to tell you that anyway. No one's going to really tell you that a lie that they've told somebody.
2: Yeah.
0: I don't think. If you're like first dating, because you want to come across perfect. Perfect, yep. Sense.
1: And then this one, ever rejected a great person for no reason? And then it says, good guy equals gone. Red flag alert.
0: That's the current dating world that we're in.
2: Bro, this is insane.
0: Girls don't want a good guy because they think it's boring.
1: Your 20s, maybe, but no, I promise you, like, real women want good guys.
2: But how old? Are we talking like 50 years old? Because, yes, at
0: I've
2: that
0: got
2: point,
0: a friend that just got out of a relationship and he did everything for this woman. He would pick up her kid on his own, did all kinds of stuff. And when it came time for like accountability, the finger was always pointed.
1: But she still wanted him. She didn't choose a different guy, right?
0: No, but she's refusing to take accountability for her actions.
1: That's a whole different issue.
0: Okay, yeah, so God forbid,
2: like,
0: right?
2: Like, you let
1: no,
2: that
1: I'm
2: slide.
1: Saying,
2: what's
1: like
2: next?
1: That person, like maybe she wasn't the person because she wasn't acting right, but she didn't go choose a different guy. So she was still choosing a good guy.
0: I don't know. She was just out of town this past weekend. I feel like most people don't go out of town alone.
2: Oh, damn.
1: Well, if they're not together, then why are you worried about it?
0: Why are you so worked up? We're all friends. This is crazy. I don't even care about this list no more. I got a taste.
3: Coming up next.
0: Celebrity gossip. What are we talking about today in tea time, Serena?
1: So off campus, it's a huge show right now, but I'm pretty sure you guys don't

0: know what I'm talking about.
1: I've not heard of it.
0: But there's actually two characters on there. They're dating in real life now, and it's big news.
1: Oh, my God. We're going to talk about it next.

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1: The Box is always streaming live online.
2: Okay. Let's go.
3: Yeah.
1: Take the box with you while you're on the go.
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0: the like people are like, oh my gosh, I can't believe this, because I guess Mika just ended her 5-year relationship earlier this month.
1: You know what's funny right now, what I'm realizing? This is how it sounds like when we talk about Love Island and Ocasio's never seen it. Because this sounds so dumb to me right now.
2: Oh,
1: like,
2: you see?
1: I just want to laugh. And so, but now I understand where you're coming from, because you haven't seen Love Island,
0: oh
1: so
0: gosh,
1: you feel the
0: no,
1: same way.
0: But this is like the girlies know about this. This is a huge show. And then the guy, Josh Houston, he's rumored to be Zayden Ryerson, you know, the guy that I've been talking about.
1: From your sex book.
0: Yes, but
2: that's why
0: he cannot be Zayden Ryerson. Like, he is not my Zayden.
1: What, so in your eyes, who could play Zayden? Gotta be Jason Derulo, right? He's hot. Jesus.
2: Yeah.
0: I mean, he could be, because the author had previously said this
1: he's
0: not
1: tongue tied. That's crazy work.
0: But she had said that it is not a white man that is playing Zayden. She does not want that.
1: That's kind of racist.
0: Well, that's how he's like in the book. He has brown skin.
1: Don't get me started on the book and how people should look.
2: Yeah, that's
1: what
2: true.
1: Else, Nicasio? What else?
2: No, I was gonna say like every movie. Don't you think, like, if I was acting, it would be hard for me to not, like, you know, catch feelings with the other actor, because you're always with them all the time. You're
1: 1,000%.
2: Doing these kiss scenes and stuff like that.
0: Cute, because I just saw they had like a little, it was like a little TikTok, and it was like, they had a little sign, and it was like, oh, so true, bestie. And they asked him, like, oh, what's her birthday? And he couldn't remember it. And she's like, oh, you're stupid. You have to remember it. You have to. And he finally got it. And then he holds up the sign, so true, bestie. And it was just a cute little moment with them.
1: So if there's anyone still listening, coming up next, I don't know what just happened.
0: It's a big show.
1: Coming up next, we're going to talk about this new flip phone that is designed to block social media and web browsers.
2: Oh, wow.

0: There is a new flip phone that is designed to block social media and web browsers, and it's set to launch for $499.
1: That's about half.
0: It looks really cool. It looks like the old school Sprint flip phone, like the very first one that came out with the camera phone.
1: Nice.
0: Yeah. I think it's dope, man. Yeah, there's no social media. There's no anything. You literally use it. I guess you could text. It's got WhatsApp on it, so that's cool. And you can put music on it. I think it's a good idea.
1: Bro.
2: That is good, especially I think even for kids.
1: Yeah.
2: So they're not, if you want them away from social media and all that stuff.
0: It's called the Commodore Callback. You just said it's basically designed to reduce distractions while still supporting essential apps. Yeah, there we go. Like Google Maps, Telegram, Uber. But that's dope, bro. So it's basically the phone has got everything that you need. The texting will be interesting because it'll be like the old school T9.
2: Uh-huh.
1: Yeah.
0: We got to go like four steps to hit G. But I think it's dope. Yeah, and again, especially for kids. But I mean, just how we were talking about how Gen Z, I think we talked about it yesterday, how they're bringing back iPods because they don't want distractions. Mm-hmm. This could be the cell phone version of that.
2: Yeah. Well, I think I forgot who it was, but it was a mom where I saw that she had just bought a flip phone because she said that she felt like her phone was starting to take away her like attention from her kids. Mm-hmm. So she went and got a flip phone because she's like, I can't do anything. And it's just like, I'm not being taken away from things that are important in life.
0: I don't see a link to share it with you guys, but if you just look it up again, it's called the Commodore. Just look up Commodore flip phone and you should be able to find it. And if you guys find the drop, like when it's going to come out, let me know.
1: Yeah, let me know.
0: I would get one, I think.
1: Are the emojis still there?
0: It's a good question. It doesn't show.
1: They take those away too? Oh,
0: I wonder. I mean, no, probably not, because if it's digital, it doesn't look like it's touchscreen, but it's still digital.
1: Yeah.
0: And it's still got apps. It's just not social media apps.
2: Oh. It'd probably come in all funky though on an iPhone. Like if you sent it to the iPhone, it'd be like, I don't know, like a melting smiley face or something.
0: Oh, I wonder. And like, you know how like if you don't, well, even that Commander, I wonder if you can get it through, like if you're with Verizon, can you get it through Verizon? Or like, are your text messages going to come up green because it's not an iPhone?
1: Oh, yeah.
0: Or would
1: it
0: come up some other color? I wonder.
1: It will. Is OnlyFans considered a social media app?
0: Ooh, good question.
1: Because if I just had that in my texting, I'm fine.
0: Coming up next. I want to see if Serena agrees with this or nah. Apparently, having sons makes moms age faster.
2: Oh, God.
1: I can tell.
0: How old is he now? Five, wow, six?
2: Six,
0: that's
2: yes.
0: That's crazy. All right, we'll talk all about it next.
3: JY, turn me up. Miami. That's for all my scammers and my kid money.

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2: Montana, Hannah Montana, Hannah Montana, Hannah Montana, Hannah Montana, Hannah Montana, Hannah Montana, Hannah Montana. I got Hannah, and she white. I got Hannah.

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1: Who you with?
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0: Are you ready for some added fun to your morning? Well, we got you.

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Somebody tell them people Mr. Hem is here. Whoa, whoa, whoa, whoa, whoa. Mr. Hem is here.

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Success feel better, independent. 9-11 at the Valley, Adel in it. Big Master P vibe, no limit. Ballin' hard on another hemisphere. Somebody tell them people Mr. Hem is here. Whoa, whoa, whoa, whoa, whoa. Mr. Hem is here.

0: put me in a place on the map, cause I'm him. Never chase bread, chase the vision. 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Ballin' hard on another hemisphere. Somebody tell them people Mr. Hem is here.
1: Whoa, whoa, whoa, whoa, whoa, whoa.
0: Mr. Hem is here.
1: Whoa, whoa, whoa, whoa, whoa, whoa.
0: Mr. Hem.
2: Good morning, it's Dee Dee in the morning and welcome to the show. We are all here on this Friday. J. Cruz, Trey G, and comedian J.J. Williamson.
3: Hey, hey.
2: It is Friday, June 26, 2026. It's National Take Your Dog to Work Day. Take your dog to work. I'll bring Deck in next time.
4: Listen, these rights people are giving dogs, they're just allowed everywhere. It's just, this is, I don't understand.
2: I know.
4: Why is it on the elevator?
2: I can't believe I'm so in love with my dog. I can't. I'm so in love with this thing. When I walk in the house, I just look at his little body and smile.
3: Dogs will steal your heart now.
2: And this one stole mine.
3: Yeah,
2: God
3: steal
2: dang
3: your heart.
2: It.
3: Yeah,
2: no, and I was mad. I'm mad that I like it so much. Hey, it's National Food Truck Day. Hey.
4: Shout outs to those.
2: Mm-hmm.
3: Sometimes they be good at food trucks. Be hot though.
2: What you mean?
4: Oh, expensive.
3: They be expensive. My brother
2: won't eat out of a food truck.
3: Why?
2: Well, he said he don't ever see a sink back there.
3: Nah, right? It be sinks.
2: He don't see him washing right. Their hands, so he don't want
3: to
2: eat.
3: Yeah, you kind of have to because it's board. You got to keep it above board. You have to have somewhere to wash your hands, wash the food, all this stuff.
4: You do.
2: It is Dream Big Day.
4: That's all I do.
3: Okay,
4: dream
3: right
4: big.
2: Dream big.
4: Big dream.
2: And it is National Stitch Day.
3: Stitch.
4: Not okay. Snitch.
3: But I
2: Stitch.
4: Stitch.
3: Oh, Lilo and Stitch.
2: Yeah.
3: Yeah, Lilo
2: all right,
3: and Stitch.
2: Fine. Oh, let's celebrate birthdays. Here we go. Happy birthday goes out to the pop singer, Ariana Grande.
3: Okay. New Mariah Carey.
2: Am I hearing that she's breaking up with her man?
3: Oh, yeah, I did hear they getting a divorce.
5: Who is this?
3: Yeah,
2: Ariana Grande
3: and her, her dude.
2: They've been together, what, 3 years?
3: Something like that.
2: They said she stole them from somebody else.
3: How you get them, how you lose them?
5: Dang.
2: Anyways, all right. TV actor King Bach. I don't know him.
3: Oh,

0: on the guys' team because for years we always side with the women. I'm siding with men from now on. Iman was a victim, and now he's finally happy. Good for him.
1: Okay. That's honest.
2: There we go.
3: That is.
1: That's honest. Very
3: that
1: honest.
3: Is. Okay.
1: That's honest. Come
0: I'm
1: on.
0: Happy. I'm happy.
1: It's
0: for
1: an honest
0: that.
1: Moment on this radio.
0: I'm happy
1: with you.
0: For right. that, man.
4: For now.
3: Damn, the phone lines are ringing. Don't get at me. Don't get at me.
1: Get at the honest one.
0: Trey, you went.
3: Hey, finally, happy birthday goes out to Shannon Sharp celebrating a birthday.
1: Michelle. Let me tell you something, Odo. Hold on, Odo. Let me tell you something, Odo.
0: I do. He does it so good.
1: Come on, Odo.
3: Well, hello. You should do a Shannon segment.
1: Come on, Odo. Hey, Odo. Odo.
3: Odo. You should do a segment.
0: All right, thank you for that, Trey. We love that.
1: No problem, Ocho.
0: Tight sweat outfit.
1: No problem.
3: Damn, that's good, though, Trey. That's
4: yeah,
3: really
4: for real,
3: good.
4: That's good.
3: All right.
4: Good,
3: hey, listen, bro. My meme just says this. I don't know. I just feel like when the aliens finally come, they're going to let me drive the ship.
2: Yo!
3: They are. They Hell are. No. I feel it. Feel it in my bones.
1: No.
0: All right. If you're a dad, I'm a dad, you need a dad joke, feel free to use
1: come
0: it.
1: Come on, dad joke.
0: Did you know that if you go to bed in full armor... Check this out. It's the best way to get a full night's sleep.
3: That's silly.
1: What the hell?
3: That's awful. That's awful.
0: Awful is not the word to describe that gold comedy right. piece I just...
3: What you got over okay.
0: right? right?
1: All right, dudes be broke as hell chilling with a female praying she don't ask for nothing to eat.
4: Hey, man.
1: Praying hey, to God. Man. You ate before you got over here, didn't you?
0: You got to come up with some excuse.
1: Yeah.
4: All right, here we go. Black people will team up to buy liquor and table.

0: All right, on the show today.
1: Boy, drop the mic.
0: Let's live in fantasy land again. All right, we're going to tap in with a couple on date fail. Plus, we want to know, what did you find in your partner's phone that put your relationship on the rocks? And we got some money with the $1,000 mini game. It's Friday, y'all. Here we go. It's Dee Dee in the morning.

0: Hey, good morning. It's Dee Dee in the morning. Everybody is here. J. Cruz, Trey G, and comedian J.J. Williams.
1: Hey.
2: Hello.
0: Who is this?
2: Hey. Is this Dee Dee in the morning?
0: It is Dee Dee in the morning.
2: Hey, Dee Dee in the morning. How's it going, guys?
0: It's going good. Who the hell is this?
2: Hey, this is Bubba Ray Pickens. How you guys doing this morning?
0: Not Bubba Ray Pickens.
1: Bubba Ray Pickens.
2: How you guys?
1: Bubba, where you calling from?
2: Is that J.J. in the background?
1: That
2: I hear?
1: Would be me, man.
2: J.J., how's it going, boy?
1: I'm doing good, man.
2: Hey, listen, man. I just had to call to tell you guys, man. I'm happy to get through first and foremost.
0: Okay.
2: Secondly, I got to tell you guys, man, you guys do a great job.
0: Thank you.
2: You hear me? You guys do a really great job on
0: Thank
2: the radio.
0: You,
2: I want to first off by start saying, JJ, boy, you're funny, boy.
1: You like me?
2: Boy, you're funny. Boy, you're a funny boy. You're a funny boy.
1: Man, Bubba, you got to come to one of my shows, my tape.
2: Hey, listen. As long as I can call you boy when I get there.
1: Yeah. Hold up now. Now, Bubba, now you're going too far now.
0: You already say you ain't heard
1: nah,
0: that?
1: Hell no, Bubba. Matter of fact, don't you come nowhere near me.
0: Hold on a second. Bubba, walking around calling folks boy, where are you from?
2: Well, you know, I'm from the great state of Alabama. I'm from the great state of Alabama.
0: Okay.
2: Yeah, I stay in Alabama, but you know, I grew up in Georgia.
0: Okay.
2: Good old Georgia boy.
1: Okay.
2: Hey, can I talk to Cruz real quick?
0: Oh, yeah, you can.
2: Real quick. Well, you know what, Cruz? I just followed you on that Instagram, man, and I got to tell you, you're a cute little Puerto Rican. you're a cute little Puerto Rican, man.
3: I don't mind cute, but I'm Dominican, though. You got to get that right.
2: Oh, you're Dominican?
3: Dominicano. Yeah.
2: Oh, okay. All right. Well, you're cute Dominican, too, I guess.
3: All right. I don't know.
2: You're cute Dominican, too. Hey, guys, I'm super excited just to be on the show with you guys. I do have to let you know, though, I don't like how you guys talk about my president.
0: Oh, I'm sorry, Bubba.
2: Yep. I'm not a big fan of how you guys talk about my president.
0: Well, really? I mean, you're a big fan of his, take it, Bubba?
2: Huge fan.
0: Oh, he's done well for you?
2: Yeah, he's done very great things for me, Dee Dee. It looks like he's done great things for you as well.
0: Oh, really?
2: I follow you on Instagram also. You're a tall drink of water. You hear me?
0: Thank you, Bubba.
2: Yeah, you're a tall drink of water. You're not married, are you?
0: I sure am, Bubba.
2: Oh, damn. All right, well,
0: Bubba,
2: this isn't going to
0: happen. I got to be honest with you. I sure like your voice and everything. But you got a very familiar laugh. I don't know why. You know, you just sound kind of your laugh, right?
2: Is that right?
0: Yeah, I like it.
2: Well, I mean, you know, they
0: you
2: say
0: seem like you kind of fun and silly, Bubba. You like to laugh?
2: They say we all got a twin. I love to do whatever you love to do. How about that? I've been waiting to talk to you for I don't know how long.
0: Hold on a second. Hey, Bubba.
2: Yeah.
0: Bubba, you seem like you're falling in and out of character, Bubba.
2: Hey. This is me. this ain't no character now. This is Bubba. This is Bubba Ray Pickens
1: now.
2: Well,
1: you know what, Bubba? I don't appreciate the fact that, you know, seem like you're a Trump supporter, man, and, you know, he's not doing this world right now, man. And are you still a fan of this man, the way he's treating this country?
2: Well, listen here, man. I'm going to tell you like this. I'm going to tell you like this.
0: Like this?
2: All right. I'm tell you like this. He's your president. All right, and I don't like the disrespect that you guys show every single morning.
0: Okay,
2: I do have to say I love the show, love what you guys got going. You know, you do your little color thing, but
1: Bubba, you are about to get hands put on you, man.
0: Yeah.
1: I appreciate some of these little racial little slick moves you're doing right now.
0: Bubba giggled a little bit. Bubba.
2: Hey.

0: I don't worry about getting hands put on me. I got stuff for that. You know what I'm saying?
1: What you got, Bubba?
0: Thanks.
2: You know what he got.
0: Thanks. That's what we'll call it. We'll call it thanks.
3: You know what, Bubba? You sound very January 6-ish.
0: You know what? My birthday actually is January 6th while you're over there playing, boy. I like
3: now, Bubba, now we've been laughing, having a good time, but call me a boy again and see how fast this phone hang up.
1: Hey, Bubba, you keep giggling. You all right? Is somebody tickling?
0: Hey, ain't nobody giggling. I'm over here. I'm over here waxing my lawnmower.
1: Oh, okay.
0: Waxing my lawnmower. Right. Ain't nobody giggling now.
1: Hey, Bubba, tell us a little something about you. Are you married or anything?
0: I got an old wife, Pearly Ray Sue. I want to give a shout out to
1: Pearly.
0: Pearly Ray Sue.
1: Pearly Ray Sue.
0: My wife, Pearly Ray Sue. We got two little ones.
1: Mm-hmm.
0: Got two little ones. Not as much as Jay Cruz, but you know.
2: I got four kids.
0: Yeah, they're loved. I'll tell you that much.
1: Okay.
0: They love the show as well.
1: Oh, they
0: guys.
1: Listen to so Pearly Ray Sue well. and your kids listen to this show too.
0: Yeah, my kids listen to it as well.
1: Okay, so you like hip hop and R&B and stuff.
0: Well, I try not to dabble into the hip hop. Once the music comes on, I pretty much cut you guys down.
1: Do you have a favorite artist that you like?
0: Sure, absolutely. Billy Ray Cyrus.
1: Okay.
0: Yeah, Billy Ray Cyrus is my favorite artist. You know, I do like that one colored Lil Nas X. He's actually pretty cool. He's actually a pretty cool guy.
1: Yeah.
0: He's a pretty cool guy.
1: All right.
3: Now, Bubba, real quick, man, you know, they just opened up this museum in Chicago named after Barack, man. You ought to go check it out.
0: I will not be checking that out, JJ.
2: Okay.
0: But I would not be checking that out.
1: No, Bubba?
0: Unless they open up one of the current president, I don't think that I'll be actually checking that out.
3: Wow.
0: Okay.
3: Oh,
0: yeah,
3: man.
0: Absolutely.
1: Oh, so you're a big fan. Well, listen, you know what, Bubba? You seem real connected to that the president current. Can you get him on the air with us? Is there any way you can get in contact with him?
0: All you had to do was ask. Oh. I got some connections.
1: I bet you do, Bubba.
0: Yeah, me and McClan got some connections. I'll probably just tap in with my guys.
1: All right. On that note, I think we better hang up. Hey, Bubba. We appreciate you calling in this morning.
0: I'd love to chop it up with you guys one more time if I can get a chance. I'll call you later this week or something like that.
1: Let's see if you can get through.
0: Something like that. All right. I love you guys. Bye, boy.
1: Somebody put the phones on hold.
3: We're changing the number now.
2: For real, we are.
1: Thank you, guys. Clap it up for Mr. Bubba, who likes listening to the show.
2: Yo.
1: But hates when we talk about the president. All right. It's Dee Dee in the morning.

0: Good morning, Dee Dee in the morning. Everybody is here. Jay Cruz, Trey G, and comedian J.J. Williamson. Yes. So, you know, we have our small business spotlight. We've been putting the spotlight on a lot of local-owned businesses all over the country,
1: yes,
0: right?
1: True.
0: And so, you know, Trey G had us change the name. We used to call it the small business spotlight. Now we call it the what?
2: The strong business spotlight.
0: Yes. Hey.
3: We're
0: going to speak it into existence.
2: I simply made a suggestion. Yes. That was it.
0: Yeah, and I like it because it's about making sure that these businesses are strong, right?
2: Yes. Yes.
0: They're not
2: yes.
0: small, they're strong. Yep. This woman just came in, and she's with the Vachelle. Listen to this, Vachelle Heart Academy. Mm-hmm. She is the owner. She's going to tell us all about it. Please welcome Miss Valerie Tonley.
2: All right. Hey.
4: Come on, Val.
0: Good morning.
5: Good morning, good morning.
0: Okay, first of all, Valerie came in, everybody, smelling good.
2: Man.
0: Looking mm-hmm. beautiful. Mm-hmm. Looking just elegant.
2: Sounding like peace.
0: Yes. Feeling
3: tranquility.
0: All the above. Yeah. All right. Valerie, tell everybody, first of all, about your beauty academy.
5: Oh, well, I'm Valerie Tonley, and the owner or founder of Vachelle Heart Academy.
0: Mm-hmm.
5: I started braiding in my kitchen.
2: Okay.
5: As an international student coming to America over 20 years ago. The braiding was the only way for me to survive, to mm-hmm. hustle. And the hustle turned into a discovery of the passion of what the Lord had put in me.
2: Okay. Mm-hmm.
5: And I never stopped.
0: Mm-hmm.
5: So because this has worked for me, we went from one salon to two, and today an academy, because I mean, empowering, impacting, and transforming is why I'm here now.
2: That's huge.
0: Listen to her voice. By the way, where are you from originally?
5: Originally from Cameroon, Central Africa.
0: I love your accent too. You hear that accent?
2: Yes, indeed.
0: It's beautiful.
2: Right on.
0: So tell us about it. You have the Vachelle Heart Academy, and it is teaching everyone how to braid, and what are some of the techniques?
5: Teaching, first of all, I did the whole cosmetology back then.
2: Mm.
5: And I saw the struggle for going to school for a year and struggling every day to have like $1, $5, watch other students. I had my business back then already.
0: Mm-hmm.
5: And looking at that, I said, no, I don't want the whole cosmetology.
2: Mm-hmm.
5: I want something quick. In 4 weeks, you can feed your family with us.
0: Oh, wow. Nice.
5: In 6 weeks, in 10 weeks, you can own your own business.
0: Mm-hmm. Wow.
5: Everybody want to own something.
0: Right.
2: Right.
5: But it's not about owning. It's about doing it and doing it right.
0: Yeah.
2: Correct.
0: Yeah.
5: So, and that's why Vachelle Heart Academy,
0: mm-hmm.
5: we train, we hire, we help you to open your own.
2: Wow.
5: This is a gift from God.
0: Mm-hmm.
5: So, absolutely. Hey, you can't. The limit is myself. Mm-hmm. The limit is yourself out there.
0: Okay.
5: So
0: yeah. I'm looking at the brochure, everybody. Vachelle Heart Academy. And as I'm looking at it, professional braiding course in 6 weeks.
2: Mm.
0: Turn your passion into your profession, you said.
2: Mm-hmm.
0: And the things that you'll learn, basic and advanced braids, neat parting techniques, box braids, natural hair. I mean, you've got it all in here. You even tell them in 6 weeks what the hours are and the courses, everything.
5: Yeah.
0: That is awesome. And so you said, how many academies do you have around the city? Is this your first one?
5: The first one.
0: Okay.
5: The first one. It's not about having many, but having quality.
0: Quality.
2: Let me ask you this. With the students that are enrolled on this campus, would you say you have to have some kind of prior like braiding experience? Or do y'all teach somebody, let's say like me, that don't know how to braid, the first thing about it, like do y'all cater to everybody's need? Or is it just you kind of probably have to have a little bit of experience before you get into the field?
5: Not at all.
2: Yeah.
5: Not at all.
4: On average, how many styles can you do a day?
5: Okay, let's say, for instance, men cornrow. I love them.
0: Mm-hmm. Mm.
5: It's good pay. It's quick. They just want to look good with few cornrows.
2: Okay.
5: I can do 10 of those.
2: Oh, wow.
5: And you're looking at $100
2: a head.
5: Minimum.
4: A head.
2: Oh, I thought you might say
0: $100
2: it was $100 a cornrow.
0: Wait, hold on a second. hold on. That's a lot of money.
4: So if you say
0: you're braiding hair like that at... you could do 10 heads at $100. That's how much you can make in a day.
5: Yes.
0: $1,000 in a day.
4: Mm-hmm.
0: This is beautiful. It's a 6 week course, right?
3: There it is.
0: Yes. Is it a 6 week course?
5: It is.
0: It's a 6 week course.
5: And it's a guarantee.
0: Mm-hmm.
5: It's a guarantee, job guarantee.
0: You came in and you filled something out for us, and one of the things you

0: Guys, you know, she put on here for additional information. I'm going to tell you, I love what you said. You said, I am living the American dream.
1: Come on.
2: We get here hustling. We hit the ground running.
1: Running. Looking for opportunity.
2: Exactly. And they're everywhere.
0: And they're everywhere. Yeah.
2: They're everywhere.
0: So where is the Vachelle Hart Academy located?
2: In Arlington, Texas.
0: Okay.
2: 2435 Southeast Green Oaks Boulevard.
3: Love it.
2: Suite 137.
0: Okay.
2: Arlington, Texas.
0: I love it.
2: The right number. Oh. I missed that too. 855 DFW braids.
0: Ooh.
3: 855 DFW braids.
0: I like that. Everyone, if you're thinking about learning how to braid and you see that it is popular, folks are making a lot of money. You hear how much money she said you could get ahead.
3: Come on.
0: Just corn rolling.
4: For real.
0: Right?
4: I ain't gonna lie. You came here and spoke so well. I'm bald head. Come do mine.
1: That's crazy.
0: She can do that.
1: Oh my God.
0: You can learn how to braid hair. You can learn it, everybody. The styles and everybody's wearing them today, and you can make yourself some money. Just enroll in this 6-week course at Vachelle Hart Academy, located in Arlington, Texas.
1: Come on.
0: Clap it up for the owner right here, this woman right here, living the American dream, Miss Valerie Tomlin.
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2: All right, listen, guys. Good morning, Dee Dee in the morning. We got to get right to the hot topics because did you hear there is someone who is begging an NBA player for some money. Have y'all heard about this? Ooh. Is that right? Is he begging an NBA player?
3: Begging,
2: anybody heard this?
3: Begging.
2: I mean, I'm going, I thought celebrities made a lot of money.
3: Uh-oh.
4: Some don't.
2: All right, let's get into our hot topics. We got to talk about this.
1: Hot topics. We back on that.
0: Thanks.
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2: 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We're powered by purpose. All right, so did you see this? Obama is speaking out on Donald Trump, who is obsessed with him. Did anybody see how he talked about that reflecting pool that is a disaster in D.C.? And then he came out and said, well, Obama spent 100-some million. Everybody's like, what?
3: Yeah.
2: Like, out of nowhere. The guy is just obsessed with whatever Obama did. He's got to do better. But take a listen to what Obama said.
5: I'd ask him what it is.
6: The obsession?
5: The obsession. I obviously have a room in his head.
6: Rent free.
5: A suite in his head. Look, when I was president, the last thing I had time to do was worry about what somebody said or what my predecessor did. Hmm. They're gone. I've got work to do. It's hard to describe how, if you're doing the job right, every day you've got 5-10 things that real hard, and you have to be constantly focused. Me trying to measure, you know, like, what's he done today? Look, constantly worrying about that is a strange thing to me.
2: I know that's right. It is strange. And real he's talk, right. Here's from a man who did the job. Saying and still voted. They said he is probably, I think, out of all the presidents, he's the second most popular ever in life. And here is a guy who did the job telling you, focus on your job. And I agree with that. You have the hardest job, you know, that we know of, and you're concerned with what somebody did. 10, how many years has it been? 12?
3: Yeah, right. Yeah. He's not even the last president.
2: Right.
4: You
2: know what? Right.
4: You've seen the movie Obsessed. Trump be acting that obsessed over Trump.
2: Sure. I really swear does. To God. Sick. Let's talk about Fat Joe, y'all.
3: Yep, so the homie Fat Joe is back. You know what I'm starting to realize, too, man? Rappers are very emotional.
2: Mm-hmm.
3: Rappers are, though.
2: But are you saying crybabies or emotional? Which one?
3: Both.
2: Okay.
3: Both.
4: If a man complains, Dee Dee says he's a crybaby.
3: Well, I mean, if he complains consistently, it might be something to it. Mm-hmm. It might be something
4: all right,
3: to it. All right. Fat Joe is complaining about basically the Roots not inviting him to any of the parties.
7: Mm-hmm. Realize the Roots don't include Fat Joe. They do a Jimmy Fallon, they walk past Fat Joe. 50 years of hip hop where they in charge of it, they ignore Fat Joe. I'm sitting in there with the fly suit and the whole right there like, me, and they throw every rapper on. I support the Roots my whole life. I don't know why they don't pick me whenever they do some type of hip hop event. I never get picked. Quest, like, what's up? What I do to the Roots? We got to sit down and talk. And I come to Philly. You know I'm from Philly. I'm really from Fifth and Allegheny. I'm really from Germantown. What's the matter? Oh, no? My escape from New York was always Philly. I would go over there, hang out with my brother E. Philly, and sit on the stoop in the middle of the hood. You know the black cowboys? They ride the horses through the block? That's our block. I'm just telling you the truth. That's where I'm from.
3: I've never heard that.
4: So you call that complaining or crying? I think that's a fair argument. That's a fair complaint, yo.
3: What?
4: He's Fat Joe.
3: Yeah.
4: The Roots ain't...
3: You know how many people don't get invited to those things, probably?
4: Right. It's only us. They're not Fat Joe.
3: That's insane, bro.
8: You got to think about it. It's a grown atmosphere. It's only so much lean back you can do.
4: the disrespect. He's a New Yorker. He's been around forever. He has he's been around since Karis.
2: Okay, we got to stop the show right now. Hey, anytime you mention New York, can you stop with the accent?
8: That's it.
4: It's not an accent, yo.
2: He's a New Yorker. Right. That's the only time we hear it. That's the only time we hear it.
4: I'll go to my car right now.
2: No, stop.
3: He just said he was from Philly. Shut up. He just stopped it.
4: No, he said he hung out in Philly. I've been to Philly too.
2: All right, okay. Hey, let's talk about this. J Balvin, what's the story now they're saying?
4: Si, Senor J Balvin, you know, reggaeton artist who has, like you said, Dee Dee, he's a celebrity. He should have tons of money, international success, all that good stuff. Well, apparently he's been asking basketball player Jimmy Butler for some money, and not a little bit of money, $2 million.
9: Man, I don't know. I'm in a f***ing trouble. I need you.
10: What's up?
9: Bro, I'm so dumb. Yesterday, I bought a $2 million chain, but Valentina didn't know. You know, we have like an account together,
10: and
9: I lost it last night when I got into the FBO. I left the $2 million chain on that and I lost it. Yeah, I lost that. So, bro, just help me, bro. At least help me with a wire and I'll pay you tonight.
10: You need two?
9: Yeah, two, but family account, and I have my personal account. And I top and I use the family one.
10: I got you. Just send me your wire info. I'll send it to you.
9: You sure?
10: Yeah.

0: manager. You see me a while, I get a job.
1: Okay, I love you because it was a lie, but you just passed the test.
0: Stop playing.
2: $2 million chain. You're sick.
3: Wow. That's funny right there.
4: The fact that he ain't hesitate either.
3: Right.
5: That's love, man.
4: I need some new friends in my life. Good Lord. Jeez,
5: I've been asking for JJ for $20 for
3: wow, I love that.
4: You asked me for some money. I'm be like, what you say?
3: I can't hear you.
4: I can't hear you.
3: All right, coming up next, we got $1,000. It's Dee Dee in the morning.
6: JY, turn me up. Miami. That's for all my scammers and my kid money.

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1: You know what I'm saying? You got Wham, you got Billy in this bitch.

0: Good Friday morning to you. It's Didi in the morning. I need to find Trey G right now, and I think I locked in on him now. What is trending with Trey?
1: Hey, so what's trending, man? A federal judge has ruled that the Trump administration cannot ban SNAP recipients from using their SNAP benefits on buying sugary drinks and candy. So, you know, a little bit earlier this year, it was going viral on social media that the Trump administration would stop you from being able to buy candy, chips, soda, any kind of like sugary and sweet products that they deemed unhealthy. Well, now a federal judge is saying, you know what? You can use those SNAP benefits to buy those until we actually discuss this on Capitol Hill.
0: Oh, wow.
2: Now, okay. You still can't buy marijuana with it. I'm just throwing that out.
0: I didn't know they did. Wow.
1: It's never a question.
0: I know, right? I was like, okay. Hey, listen, coming up, we got the five things you need to know to start your day. It's Didi in the morning.

let's get the party started. 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That's when I knew that your heart was scarring. Friends to lovers need a part to star in. Like, wait, babe, let me ask your pardon. This ain't Gucci, this is Prada, darling. 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
1: 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Damn.

0: All right. Well, good morning. It's Dee Dee in the morning, and welcome to the show. It is Friday.
1: Hey.
0: We are all excited. Jay Cruz is here. Also, Trey G. And there he is, comedian J.J. Williamson.
2: Good morning, good morning, good morning, good people. It's Friday. It's Friday. It's the weekend. It's time to party. It's Friday. It's Friday. It's the weekend. It's time to party. So, J.J., what you do? Hey, when the weekend comes to you. Well, like, I'm going to get my drink on, and I'm going to get my drink on. And I'm going to get my drink on all weekend long because it's Friday.
3: The five things you need to know right now on Dee Dee in the Morning.
2: Drink with me.
4: Oh, I was going to say, are you going to drink this weekend?
2: Yes.
4: Okay.
0: I sure hope you have a driver. Damn, all that drinking you got going on.
2: I will call you.
0: Oh, that's all right.
4: Uh-uh.
0: Because I'll be drinking with you.

0: pay this today. I used to be like, damn, not today. Yeah, I was like, damn, I wanted to get my high school class ring, mama. Today was the day.
1: Yeah.
0: She was like, nah, you going to pay this light bill or this water bill, chick.
2: That's how I go. Put a bill in your hand.
1: Because it's in your name.
0: And it was.
1: Because it's in your name. Hey, man, y'all know we just had the draft this past week, man, so a lot of teams are making a lot of dope moves. Man, one of the Ball brothers, LaMelo, LeVar, and the other
2: D'Angelo.
1: One.
2: D'Angelo.
1: Yeah, but he, man, yeah, he had that one little hit song.
2: Yeah. I might swerve in that corner. Whoa.
1: That was it. Yeah. Well, the brother that played, LaMelo, that played with the Charlotte Hornets, got traded to the Minnesota Timberwolves.
3: He's my favorite one.
1: I like him. Yeah, he is the favorite, man. So I like him and Anthony Davis. I mean, Anthony Edwards going to be together in Minnesota,
0: really?
1: Man. So these teams are making a lot of moves right now, man. So Jaylen Brown may be leaving Boston real soon. So, yeah.
0: Going where?
1: Yeah, they haven't decided, but they are going to trade him so he would not be a Boston Celtics soon.
0: Okay, I'm hearing that, what's his name? Austin, somebody in L.A., they re-signed
1: Austin
0: him.
1: Reed got a four-year deal worth $185 million, so he got the bag.
0: They said that's the highest for a player who was never drafted.
1: Yeah, he wasn't drafted.
0: Wow. Okay, but hold on a second. And now they're saying LeBron, is he going to go back to Cleveland?
1: Man, people are still speculating where he may go. I mean, it was a small rumor that he may even go to Miami again just because Giannis is there. Yeah. Now they talking about Golden State. Man, the man just trying to, you know.
3: Man, he just goes to go get a ring.
0: No, well, this is his last year. So some people are saying it's not to get a ring. It's either go back home to Cleveland to end his career there. Or again, do you go to Miami,
1: be a dope move,
0: where he won championships
1: with. Going home, I like that.
0: I do too.
1: I would like that. Too. We'll see.
3: All right, let's talk about reasons people leave each other. Jennifer Lewis was on a show, and she let people know that she broke up with her fiance, check this out, over a tree.
4: That man, one of my fiancés, who looked at me, we were in the car, and I saw a beautiful tree that bloomed the color pink. It was gorgeous.
5: Oh, my God.
4: And I said, oh, my God, that's a beautiful tree. And he said, you say that about every tree.
5: Okay.
4: The was over instantly.
5: Yeah.
4: And everybody's talking about, oh, Jennifer Lewis broke off an engagement because of a tree. But you know that had to build. That had to be little things
5: and
4: that
5: it's representative.
4: Eating at your joy. And you don't belong here. I don't negotiate. You come in, you tell the truth, you be nice and have a good time or go the home. Life's too short. I'm 69. I got, 30 summers left? Go yourself.
2: Oh, damn.
3: I want to propose something. Can we do a segment talking about what is the stupidest reasons we broke up with somebody for?
0: Yeah, right?
1: Ooh. That'd be fun.
2: Yeah,
1: that's going to hit.
3: There's going to
1: be some dumb reasons.
0: But I just love Jennifer Lewis said, I got 30 summers left.
1: Yes, she did. Damn. Yes, she did.
3: Yeah. I like her.
1: Well, if you got 30 summers, then you ain't going to walk with about 15 of them.
2: Damn. Damn. Goodness. Okay, well, speaking of summers, can we talk about this? You know, during the summertime, one of the major activities is going to theme parks. A lot of people love going to the theme parks, man. Well, Six Flags Over Texas guests, it looked like they were left hanging over 300 feet above ground after a skyscraper ride. That's the name of it.
1: Oh, wow.
2: The skyscraper ride broke down. They were stranded in the earth for over 10 minutes, they said.
3: And I would have been screaming the whole time.
0: Do you guys feel sorry for people like that?
2: Yes.
0: Because I'm like this. You got on it to be terrified, right?
2: There you go. You didn't get on it to lose your life.
3: Yeah, not life-threatening terrifying.
0: There's a possibility. I'm just saying. I don't understand folks. Yeah. You dangled. You wanted to dangle upside down for a while.
2: That's
0: now you get to dangle for even 10 minutes. There you go.
1: I'm done with them roller coasters.
0: Me too.
1: I'm done with them. Matter of fact, the only time I go there, if I ride a ride, it's going to be in the front when I just walked in. The kiddie rides.
0: Okay. Hey, listen. Coming up, we got $1,000 for you next. It's Dee Dee in the morning.

0: Good morning. It's Dee Dee in the morning. We're about to get into our $1,000 minute game. Let me ask you guys a question. You know, anybody, you know, we all have been somewhere and you get hair in your food, right? Have you ever got hair? You ever get, what's the worst food you think you could find hair in your food?
1: Spaghetti.
0: Ew.
1: Spaghetti.
0: You twirl. Oh God. Yeah. Okay. I got dry heaves. Thanks.
1: And it gets into the what do you call it?
0: The meatball?
1: No, the marinara sauce.
0: Yeah.
1: When it gets into the sauce, it's a mess.
0: You're making me think if you had hair in a meatball.
1: Oh yeah.
0: What about you, JJ? Where's?
2: I'm gonna say like some rice.
0: Ew. No. Okay. That one that one don't bother me. Rice. You can pull that one out.
1: Yeah.
2: That shit about you just saying it.
0: But I mean, you can pull that. That doesn't gross me out as much as dick. Hold on. Man. That doesn't gross me out as much as it being entangled in a meatball.
2: Oh, okay, yeah.
0: You know what I mean? Yeah. Okay, what do you say?
3: Yeah, here's my thing. If it's a long, long hair, I might eat that meal.
0: Ew, okay.
3: If it's all a right. short
0: hey,
3: hair.
0: Listen, here's what they're saying, guys. According to this, this is what they're saying. 17% of people say pancakes are the worst food to find hair in.
3: Really?
0: Because think embedded? About it, it's mixed. It's in there.
1: It's mixed, yeah. With the syrup or like it's actually just in the
0: inside
1: pancake?
0: Of the pancake. Inside the pancake.
1: Yeah, that probably would be bad.
0: That's nasty. Yeah. It's the way I'm saying about if you had a meatball or a hamburger patty or anything that you've, or meatloaf, which is why I don't like meatloaf. Too much hands touching on the meatloaf.
1: I can't stand that. I love meatloaf.
0: I'm telling you, I didn't like to eat meatloaf. I'm trying. Meatloaf or sushi. Because it's too much rolled. Maybe, you know, they roll the sushi.
1: Oh, my gosh. You so big.
0: I have this thing. Don't be fingering my food now.
1: Pause.
0: All right, let's get into our game.
4: Get it done in 60 seconds. 60 seconds.
1: Hey.
4: A minute to win it with the $1,000 minute game. A Dee Dee in the morning exclusive.
0: Hey, good morning. Who's this?
5: Good morning. This is Zandria.
0: That's how do you spell your name? Yeah, how do you spell it?
5: X-O-N-D-R-I-A.
0: X-O-N. Wow, that's so great. Zandria.
1: Zandria, you got kids? You got little ones?
5: Yes.
1: How many?
5: I have one that's mine and two bonus kids.
1: I know that's right.
0: That's sweet.
1: Shout out the bonus parents and the bonus kids. Right.
2: Hey, was it difficult to get the bonus kids to love you?
5: No, I just recently got married in October, we're still blending the family.
1: Oh, you still blending? Oh, okay, they still in that honeymoon phase. Right? What it sound like? What's your husband name?
5: My wife's name is Pat.
1: Shout out to the wife.
3: I was going to ask if the biological mom is still in the picture, but she isn't. She is. It's her. Okay.
1: Shout out to the wife.
0: All right, let's spin this wheel and get you some extra cash.
6: DG. J. Cruz. JJ from the Sip.
7: Trey G.
6: JJ from the Sip. $30 bonus.
2: Hey, now, Zandria, we're going to get some little money for you, man, for you and them bonus kids.
1: Yeah.
2: You ready?
5: Thank you.
2: Yeah, well, look, if you don't know the answer, please say pass. We got time. Trust me. We're going to come back to it. Let's get this early morning money. Here we go. When's the last time you went grocery shopping?
5: Yesterday.
2: Which is easier to shop for, your clothes or groceries?
5: Clothes.
2: B2K will be facing what other group on a versus battle?
5: Pretty Ricky.
2: Sure is. Hmm. What's the name of Kasanat's streaming boot camp?
5: Streamers University.
2: There it is. What's the longest running TV show in the U.S.?
5: Y'all don't know Grey's Anatomy.
2: No. How old is rapper Fat Joe?
5: Pass.
2: Okay. What was the fourth question I asked you? Number four.
5: Is it easier to shop for clothes or groceries?
2: Okay, who on the morning show is a fan of superhero movies?
5: Trey G.
2: There it is. When it comes to driving, what does DWI stand for?
5: Driving while intoxicated.
2: So, Liz, spell the word consensus. What's the longest running TV show?
0: All right, Zandria, you got 6 out of 10. 6 out of 10.
2: Not bad.
0: What you missed was this one.

0: What's the longest running TV show in the U.S.? The Tonight Show. How old is rapper Fat Joe? 55. What was the fourth question that JJ asked you? It was, what's the name of Kai Cenat's streaming bootcamp? Yep. And then Consensus is spelled C-O-N-C-E-N-S-U-S. So 6 out of 10 means you're going to get $10 every correct answer. If we add it all up, that's $60. Throw in that extra 30 that you got. Come you got $90.
1: Come
0: all right?
1: on.
0: $90. Hey. Do me a favor. Tell everybody the show that gave you a shot at $1,000.
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1: Gerald's Tires and Brakes, 843 traffic.
2: Friday morning commute starting off quietly. No accidents or breakdowns on the traffic board. Looking at the traffic cams, traffic in most places still light to moderate, so no major backups or slowdowns yet. You can be your eyes and ears on the roadway, though. Call us 972-1152.
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0: Here's another Mad Minute prank call. Hello. On DD in the Morning.
1: So, Kiara, you hit us up and said you wanted to be on the Mad Minute. Girl, who you gonna make mad?
2: My brother, Wayman. I'm gonna tell him that my son, which is his nephew, two boys jumped on him at school and...
1: Wait, how are they related?
2: That's his nephew.
1: Okay, that's what I want to make sure. All right, well, here we go. Let's call him.
3: Yeah.
2: Oh, I'm up here at the school. I just came up in school because Juneteenth teacher called me. Them two boys jumped on him.
3: What if you come to the house and pick me up?
2: Did he post my, he got a post right here. Hold on.
4: Hello, sir.
3: Listen, man. You hold the punk ass on me.
4: Hey, whoa. Hey.
3: The parents like that.
4: Why you ain't work? You ain't got no job? Oh, this is where your nephew getting this.
3: Ass, man. I hope your fucking mammy die, you.
4: Hey, that's not very nice.
3: You ain't feeling nice either, you punk ass bitch.
4: Well, damn. Oh, wow. I'm uncomfortable with this mammy stuff. Let me ask you, do you have a mammy?
3: Your grandmammy is your grandmammy dead, bitch.
1: He got mad. Let's call him back. Here we go.
3: Look, I ain't got nothing to say to you. Put my sister on the phone.
4: Hey, you know what? I need you to apologize to me about this mammy stuff. That was way out of line.
3: Nah, put my sister on the phone.
4: All right, there you go.
2: Hello?

0: company there.
1: Wyman.
0: Yeah.
1: You all know it, Nitty Cole.
2: Yeah. It's a prank call. It's the Mad Minute.
0: Oh, man. Yeah. Don't fucking play with me like that, man.
2: Yeah, it's a prank call. Talked about his mammy and everything.
0: and I will come to show out.
2: Yeah, you were. All right, y'all give it up for Kiara and her brother, Raymond.
3: Yeah. Get in on the fun and prank call someone you know. Tell us how at DDMakesMeLaugh.com.

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3: Gerald's Tires and Brakes, 843 traffic.
4: Another check of the roadways for your Friday morning commute. So far, so good. No accidents or breakdowns on the traffic board. Traffic traditionally lighter on a Friday. As of right now, it's 20 minutes for your drive Somerville to downtown. 972-1152.
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0: This morning, rescue workers in a race against the clock to find people trapped in the rubble after the twin earthquake disaster in Venezuela. Moments of joy as people are rescued, dragged from the ruins of buildings. But the outlook is bleak, with hundreds already confirmed dead, thousands injured, and as many as 25,000 people unaccounted for. Earthquake experts warn the death toll could top 10,000. The massive magnitude 7.2 and 7.5 earthquakes hit just 39 seconds apart. Aerial views show the extent of the devastation in the hard-hit city of La Guaira, building after building damaged or destroyed.
1: Dang it. Because I thought it was a 7.9, though, because looking at the destruction, so it's a 7.5, but you hear how many people are still, you know, unaccounted for?
2: Right.
1: And when you see the buildings, the way they just crumbled.
3: Yeah.
2: I saw yesterday, too, there were, like, multiple earthquakes.
1: Aftershocks
2: across,
1: or something, yeah?
2: I mean, just across the world.
1: No!
3: Listen. In the past 24 hours,
1: how many?
3: 115 earthquakes, magnitude of 2.5, worldwide.
2: Well, so...
3: In 24 hours, 155.
2: There were five earthquakes, at least 5.0, like, magnitude.
1: Uh-huh.
2: At the very least, 5.0 magnitude. Five
1: where
2: across the
1: they?
2: World.
1: Where were they? Do you know? Did anybody know? Because I haven't seen
3: Japan
1: it.
3: Japan was
1: okay,
3: one.
1: Okay, we knew Japan was the other day.
3: South of the Kermadec
2: Islands. It looks like Venezuela, Japan, California, the Philippines, and New Guinea.
3: Yep. There you go. Thank
2: is
3: you.
2: Where
1: okay.
2: they are.
1: All right. Yep. We need to have that conversation. I said that yesterday, but let's have that conversation. We'll do that here coming up.
2: Tell you.
1: Yeah, the world is doing. Mother Earth ain't liking this mess.
2: Trying to shake us off.
1: Yes, she is.
2: Like some fleas.
1: Shake them haters off, Mother Earth.
3: Shake them haters.
1: LeVar Ball, I guess him and the wife. Y'all heard about this?
2: Yeah, looks like LeVar Ball, which he has a very big personality. But he is getting some sympathy on social media right now because his wife actually filed for divorce after like 30 years of marriage.
4: Tina decided to go her own way. That's why you don't see it right here. But she want to go do something else. That's fine with me. We had our run. So even though she had the stroke and getting older, she would never be like, oh, man, she was always beautiful in my eyes until you say, I want to go do something else. Now you're not as beautiful to me again. And the fact that if you decide to go this way, I'm going to go that way. That's fine. It is what it is, man. And like I said, anytime you can find somebody you can stay in love with for a long time or for one day or whatever, if you can witness that love, that's good. I had that one. And I found somebody else. But it is what it is.
5: Wait, who?
4: No need to worry.
2: So it seemed like he already done moved on.
1: Right.
2: Now, a lot of people were saying that she was wrong because when she had a stroke during that marriage,
1: right.
2: he took care of her.
3: Absolutely.
1: Yeah.
2: Didn't leave her side, didn't divorce her, any of that. But as soon as now he's going through his health complications, the internet is basically saying that she took off.
1: Because he got his leg amputated? Or
2: I believe so. He got
1: did.
2: His leg or his foot, one of them.
3: Protect this man at all costs, just like him and Clay and all the other brothers.
1: Hey, let's move on and talk about this real quick. You know, Jay-Z, they said there's a preview of Jay-Z, here he comes. There's a preview of his upcoming 8-part sit-down.
6: What?
1: Y'all saw that?
2: Yeah.
1: Anybody see that? This is great.
2: Yep.
7: Everyone had this same experience, except I was the one that could stand on the soapbox and, like, articulate what we were going through.
8: Without the pain, you wouldn't have done the work.
7: So the pain, you don't say it's necessary. You don't say you need it. But if it's there, you use it.
9: Cause you can't knock your hustle.
1: Wow, he's got an 8-part docuseries coming on HBO, y'all.
2: It's him and Rick Rubin sitting down.
1: Sitting down on a wall. Let me tell you what I think is just so genius about it. He drops the 20-year, the album.
3: Yeah, Reasonable Doubt.
1: Changes his hair. He's, you know, when people say he's irrelevant at 56, no, he's not.
2: Come on, man.
1: Look at this.
3: He knows how to read.
1: Yeah, he knows how to get the press. He knows him and that wife of his.
3: Yeah.
1: They be plotting a little return back to the scene.
2: Absolutely.
1: It ain't just happenstance.
2: No.
3: You hating over there? I hear some hate coming. Like,
2: No. You don't get what I'm saying.
3: Oh, okay.
2: So we all know Jay-Z is not ancient history.
1: Right.
3: Oh, okay. I got you. Yeah. When they be trying to
1: but
3: make
1: people
3: him,
1: were
3: yeah.
1: trying to say that recently, right?
2: Yeah,
1: that he wasn't relevant.
2: On,
1: boy,
2: yeah.
1: him. And then I saw him with Blue Ivy, who's looking more and more like the mama.
2: Yeah.
1: Is she? Yeah.
2: And she tall,
1: and
2: too.
1: Tall.
2: She's so
1: like,
2: tall.
1: Oh, she's beautiful. Looking
10: she
1: like the mama.
10: She's starting to do a lot of things on her own without Beyonce and Jay-Z being around.
1: Yeah. I love it.
10: Mm-hmm. Yeah.
1: I love that. All right. Hey, listen, coming up later, we're going to find the missing piece to the story for our listeners' date fail. On the way, it's Dee Dee in the morning.

0: Well, good morning. It is a Friday, and I'm excited about that. Look, I get 2 days of vacation. Really, it's only a day.
1: It is one day.
2: Day and a half.
0: Day and a half of vacation. Because then, you know, by Sunday, you got to get ready to go back to work on Monday. I think we need a 3-day weekend. I can't stand these only 2 days.
1: I think we need three.
3: Yeah, I don't know, man. AI. I don't know.
0: You're right.
3: I don't know.
1: You leave too long. And like, now we don't need you to come in at all.
3: Man.
0: Okay. All right. You're right. Hey, what you got over there? What's trending, Trey?
3: Hey, so what's trending, man? There's a list

0: of NFL players, what they've been doing this offseason, which is pretty much going to jail, is what it seemed like.
1: Oh.
0: Yeah, there's a lot of NFL players this offseason in 2026 that have been now fighting cases. Okay, we'll start like this. Marshawn Lattimore, he plays for the Washington Commanders. He is fighting a weapons charge case. Jordan Addison, he plays for the Minnesota Vikings. He is fighting misdemeanor trespassing. Rashad Walker, he plays for the Green Bay Packers. He is also fighting gun and weapons charges. James Pierce Jr., aggravated battery. Marquise Bell, he plays for the Cowboys, drug possession. Quintavious Hutchins, he is fighting a domestic assault and battery case. This list goes on and on and on with these NFL players fighting charges.
1: And these are kids, yo, too, right?
0: This offseason. Right? They are young. They, they're younger guys.
1: Yeah, they're younger guys.
0: But, man, the NFL got a problem on their hands, what it seems
2: like.
0: Yeah. That's
3: but
0: not
3: every
0: even
3: name you named sound like they in trouble.
2: Yeah, they do.
0: Quintavious.
2: Quintavious French or Italian?
0: You know what? I think he's Russian.
2: Okay, coming up later, we're going to find the missing piece of the story. Dave Fails on the way. It's DD in the morning.

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Somebody tell them people Mr. Hem is here. Whoa, whoa, whoa, whoa, whoa. Mr. Hem.

0: 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Somebody tell them people Mr. Him is here.
1: Whoa, whoa, whoa, whoa, whoa, whoa.
0: Mr. Him is here.
1: Whoa, whoa, whoa, whoa, whoa, whoa.
0: Mr. Him.
2: Sometimes things don't work out.
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4: Here's another Dee Dee's Date Fail.
5: All right, you guys. Yep, it's Chris on the line. Yep, he wants to be on Dee Dee's Date Fail. Hey, Chris.
6: Chris.
7: I'm calling in because I don't know. I need some advice. I'm feeling real.
5: All right. Well, tell me what's going on. Tell all of us what's going on. What happened? You met somebody. She didn't call you back. Give us the details. How you met, where you went, what happened, and tell everything that you can think of, Chris, because everybody leaves something out. But tell me everything. Yeah, come on.
7: Nah, I got you. So I was on Tinder, you know, doing the thing that you normally do. You swipe left, swipe left, swipe left. Not really finding anybody that, you know, fit my speed. But then I saw this girl, Ayla, and I don't know something about her. She's as good as all get out. So I said, you know, I'm swiping right on this one. Like, I got you. And, man, she already swiped right on me. So I was excited. And so I was like, okay, I got to take her out. But I didn't want to be too excited. So I waited like a day. And then I just hit her up and said, hey, let me take you out, you know, on me. And so we linked up. I took her to the batting cages and took her to mini golf. By the way, Chris, are you
5: moving around, Chris? Like, are you in the bed? Are you turning around? Like, what are you doing? I need you to really talk to me. You sound like you're doing some other things.
6: And I ain't gonna lie, I swear, I hear some eggs scrambling.
5: All right, so go ahead, Chris.
6: Okay.
7: I mean, she was smiling all day, like just cheating hard. And I thought to myself, yeah, I got this one. And she was doing good. I asked if she was having a fun time. She said, yeah. And I thought everything was great. And so I called her, like, maybe a day or so later, and nothing. So I'm like, you know, I ain't going to be too pressed. Like, maybe she's doing something. She might have a job or something like that. Ain't nothing to worry about. Called her the next day, nothing. Sent her a text, nothing. And I'm just like, did that make sense? Like, was I too thirsty? Was I too fast? I thought we was having a good time. Mm-hmm. She was smiling the whole time. We was having great, you know, I'm just kind of at a loss.
5: Okay, all right. Everybody, we are talking to Chris, who went on a date with a girl named, what's her name you said? Danayla?
7: Yeah.
5: Danayla, and he met her on Tinder. Okay.
6: All right, now, Chris, let me ask you something, man. Were you, because this is the first date now, when y'all were having fun at mini golf and batting cage, now, were you too competitive and you did not let her win? Because women like that, you need to let them win sometimes.
7: I wasn't too competitive. She was pretty good at the mini golf. Like, she had done that before. I was cheering her on. And I said, you know, I even hit the, you know, mat moves on. I was like, oh, yeah, you know, let me help you adjust your swing a little bit. You know, I wasn't too creepy with her. I was just like, yeah, you know, gave her a good amount of distance, gave her some space when she needed it. It was all good,
5: Chris. You sure now? Because we always say this. People always try to tell us, oh, I don't know. I didn't do anything. I didn't do this. You paid for everything?
7: Yeah, I paid for everything.
5: Okay, you pause now.
8: Did think about it. That's all.
5: Did you complain about paying for it? Because you know that would be a turnoff.
7: You know how we'd be making jokes. I'd be like, uh-oh. You know, I was just like, whoo.
5: Chris, a woman hates such a cheap man. So
8: wait, I can't even joke about. No. Man, this batting cages are expensive.
5: No, you can't.
8: I can't joke about it.
5: No, not on a first date.
8: I guess you're right.
5: So I hope you didn't.

0: No, I'm not saying like that.
1: Okay.
2: Let me ask you, man, how were you dressed appropriately? How was that outfit? Were you late? Yeah. Was your cologne too loud?
1: Did you talk too much?
0: No, the fit was clean. I was smelling good. I wasn't in my Sunday best, but I was in, little formal.
2: Okay.
0: Business casual with the button up, some nice jeans, the shoes was rocking.
2: I was just going to ask you about those shoes, because women do look down at their feet immediately. Let me ask you this:
0: always got the shoes on lock.
2: What about when you pulled up? Did she see your car? Was your car on point? Was it clean? Was it dirty on the inside?
0: Car was clean.
1: He don't know. Okay. All right. You know what, Chris? I'm done. This is like pulling teeth. All right. Listen. All right. What we're going to do is this. We're going to call her. Okay. We're going to call this woman again. Danayla was her name. And when we call her, you got to be quiet. We're going to do that next, everybody. We got to find out what's going on with Chris and this girl. Yes. My goodness.
3: I think it's assuming that he was going to go on a second date, maybe.
1: And that's why she's not calling back?
3: Maybe.
1: And she thought that he didn't call in time? What are you saying?
3: I don't know. No, I'm saying he assumed, I can't wait to the second date, remember? Maybe she was like, you ain't getting no second date.
1: Well, that's what he wants to know, why she won't go on a second date and won't answer his calls. We're going to find all of that out next. It's Dee Dee in the morning.

0: It's Dee Dee in the morning. You already know it's all about date fail. Y'all know we were talking to Chris. Chris said he met a girl. They matched on Tinder, right? Chris, mm-hmm. You said her name was Danayla, right? Chris.
1: Yeah.
0: He liked her smile. You said you guys had a great time. And then after you guys went to a batting cage or something?
1: Yeah, we went to the batting cages, we did mini golf, and she was smiling the whole time, like, I had me mesmerized. I thought she was good.
2: I wanted to ask you this. Are you unathletic?
3: Oh, yeah.
2: Was she unimpressed with your athleticism? Maybe that's what it was?
4: That's a good one.
1: Now, come on now. Athleticism with the mini golf and the batting cage, I know how to swing that wood, you know what I'm saying? Like, come on.
2: Okay.
1: Now.
2: Good answer.
0: Did he just say he swing?
4: Yeah, okay,
0: let me keep it moving. Then I'll tell you what, Chris. I hope you didn't say that on the date. Maybe that's why.
1: I didn't say that.
0: I was getting ready to say, because if you were sitting there playing mini golf and said to her, you see how I swing this wood? I don't know if I would call.
2: Dee Dee, you know damn well you would.
0: You're right. All right, listen. Chris, we're going to call Danayla. Be quiet. Don't say nothing. Let's see what happens. Here we go.
5: Hello?
0: Hi, is Danayla there?
5: This is she.
0: All right. All right. Hey, Danayla, how you doing?
5: I'm good. How are you doing?
0: It's Dee Dee in the morning from the radio station, along with, let's see, Jay Cruz, Trey G, and comedian J.J. Williamson.
5: Mm-hmm. Okay. What's up?
0: All right. Well, we are calling from the station to talk to you about a date you went on. I don't know if you listen to us or not, but we should do. But if you don't, you will after this. Okay, but listen, here's the deal. We wanted to know about you went on a date with somebody, and his name was Chris, and we just want to know how it went.
5: Okay, so he called y'all. Okay. The date within itself, it was good. He was sweet, kind of corny, but in a

0: a cute way. You know, it was cute, but I just kind of made the decision to kind of like, no, just do the date and kind of do my own thing after the fact.
1: Mm-hmm.
2: Well, if you don't mind me asking, this is Jay Cruz. What did he do wrong? What happened? He seems like a solid guy.
0: See, I really wanted to avoid this, but since he went out of his way to call y'all and kind of put me on blast, I'm just going to be honest. Okay, so when we were on the date, he was trying to show, like, his family pictures of me and stuff. So he took it upon himself, which I thought was kind of weird, to FaceTime his uncle while we were on the date, right? Look at the phone. This is when it took the turn. Because when I looked at the phone, I recognized his uncle.
1: Oh, no, wait. Uncle, and how old is the uncle then? Because if you recognize, you know, like how some families, you know, the uncle be like younger than than the nephew.
3: Still be in college.
1: Yeah. So is it somebody you went to college, somebody young, somebody high school? Like, who is this person?
0: No,
1: is it really
0: this
1: his uncle?
0: Me and his uncle used to be in a relationship.
1: Hold on a second. Chris, my bad. Danayla, I meant to tell you, Chris was on the line too when he called. He's on the phone. I meant to tell you that.
4: I got questions now. Hold up.
3: I ain't mad at you, Chris. I swear.
4: Uncle Terry ain't no sugar. Uncle Terry, trick. Hey, yo, hold up. Nah, I got some questions for you. My Uncle Terry don't mess around with nobody but hoes. So I need to know you got only because that's the only way you could have been in contact with him because he stay on OnlyFans. Like,
0: what's going on here? Chris, just because you couldn't afford the date and your uncle can pay my rent, don't say he a trick.
1: Danayla, that was a low blow. Danayla, that was a low blow.
2: She keeping it 100, though.
1: That was a low blow.
2: She keeping it real.
0: Yeah, and speaking of Uncle Terry, at his house right now.
1: Oh!
0: So if there's anything that you want to say to him, you can say it right now.
1: No.
4: Tell Uncle Terry it's on blood when I see him.
1: That's cool.
2: Chris, that ain't his fault. He didn't know.
3: Right.
2: That's her fault.
1: And yours for FaceTiming.
2: Shut up.
0: Yes.
3: Yeah.
4: Man, all I'm trying to do is show off like a pretty girl. Like,
0: you went on a date with me, so why are you talking bad about him?
4: Yeah, that was before I knew you was out here
0: home.
4: My bad.
0: Oh, no.
4: Maybe you should have clarified that in the
0: Tinder. No.
1: How's the uncle's house? If he got that kind of money paying your rent, is it big, Danayla?
0: Oh, look. It's big and it's big. That's all I'm going to say.
1: All right, this don't sound right. I'm going to let this go. What?
3: Chris, you know, I'm going to give you some advice, man. Next day you go out, go with a Samsung or Android. Don't you FaceTime no more. Don't even get on WhatsApp.
1: No, you didn't.
2: I can't believe
1: Chris and Danayla, I could tell I was going to say we'll pay for it. We ain't going to do nothing. We're going to let this go. Because this took a turn.
2: This is a wrap.
1: It took a turn.
3: Matter of fact, should we pay for her and the uncle?
1: You're right. No, he got the money. He's a sugar daddy. Chris, good luck on Tinder. Be careful out there on Tinder. And Danayla, good luck with the uncle. Y'all give it up for Chris and Danayla.
3: Sheesh.
1: His date fails, Dee Dee in the morning.

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0: right. Well, good morning. It's Dee Dee in the morning, and I got J. Cruz, Trey G, comedian J.J. Williamson with me. Hey, real quick, you wanted to shout something out.
1: Yes. I actually went to the movies last night.
0: You did? What you go see?
1: I went to a movie screening for Supergirl.
0: Oh, gosh.
1: Yeah, how Supergirl. Was it? It was good.
0: Was it really?
1: It was worth the see. Cruz, I know you're a big superhero fan.
2: Yeah, I'm worried about Supergirl, so you're giving it props.
1: I do. I give it props. I think it's worth going to see.
0: Oh, yeah.
1: I love going to a good movie. One thing I don't like is going to a packed movie theater.
3: Yeah.
1: It takes forever to get your popcorn, your hot dog. It's already $86 to get you some food and a drink from the movie theater. Now it takes you forever to get the food, too. I don't like that.
0: Okay, so what did you think of Supergirl on a scale of 1 to 10, 10 being the best?
1: I thought it was a good movie. It wasn't better than Superman. If you are a fan of superhero movies, you will like this movie. If you like superhero movies, you will like
2: I'm
1: this
2: just
1: movie,
2: worried there's too much like Guardians of the Galaxy, no?
0: That's what I wondered, too. I saw the previews.
1: It do kind of be in that same vein, but it does have its own lane, too.
2: Yeah.
1: Just go see it. I gave it about a 7 out of 10.
0: Nice.
1: I gave it about a 7 out of 10. Like I said, it was a good storyline, good plot.
2: Pretty super.
0: You know, oh, God.
1: Dad jokes.
2: Yeah. Go ahead, Diddy. What were you about to say?
0: Nothing.
2: So go see Superman.
1: Go see Supergirl. Yeah,
2: see Supergirl.
1: Go see Supergirl. It's actually a really good movie.
3: Is she fine?
4: No.
0: You ever seen the previews?
2: Mr. Dusty's in it. The guy who always looks dirty. Jason Momoa.
1: Do you like Jason Momoa?
0: No, I don't. Not anymore. Every time I see him, he looks like he needs a bath. Every time. I want to scrub him down.
2: That's why I brought it up.
0: And it ain't in a sexual way. I want to get a washcloth and some Dove.
1: Oh, God.
0: And I just want to scrub his face, feet, everything.
3: He looked like he smelled like Aquaman.
0: Don't he?
1: Shut up.
0: Oil.
3: I like, man, get back in the water.
1: He even dirtier in this movie.
0: Is he really?
1: Yeah, he even dirtier.
0: He used to be so handsome and sexy, and all of a sudden now he just wants to be a dirtbag. I don't understand.
1: Yeah. He was good in it, though.

0: Nice to know. You give it a 7 out of 10. Hey, listen, coming up, though, you know what? We got our hot topics on the way. It's Dee Dee in the morning.
1: I heard what you said through the grapevine. Funny thing about your problems, they ain't mine. Staying up through the late night. 20 seconds to game time. Getting religious with it. Time crossing these state lines. Working hard through the late nights. 20 seconds.

grapevine. Funny thing about your problems, they ain't mine. 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Working hard through the

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4: Gerald's Tires and Brakes, 843 traffic.
5: Wreck in North Charleston, Dorchester Road, close to Mishaw Parkway in front of the Senior Center. Other wrecks and problems cleared up and moved out of the roadways. Still about a 30-minute drive for you from Somerville to downtown and on 526 West Ashley to Mount Pleasant. 972-1152.
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0: We the best.
1: It's Didi in the morning, guys. Let's get into it. Yes, I'm talking about the Hot Topics. And last night, there was a Versus. Did anybody watch it?
2: Mm-hmm. Yes.
3: Mm-hmm. Yeah, I saw some of us.
1: You did?
3: I did.
1: All right, Pretty yes. Ricky. Yep, going up against. Who they go up against?
3: B2K.
2: Yes.
1: Bum, let's find out what happened. Y'all watched it. Trey G did. Let's get us a report.
0: Hot Topics. We back on that.
4: Thanks.
0: Only on Didi in the Morning.
1: 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We're powered by purpose. Before we get into any of that about last night's Versus, first, did you see this? Joy Taylor. This is the woman that was on, what was she on? Was it on ESPN or Fox? Which one was she on?
2: Fox.
1: Joy Taylor now is explaining why men having female friends is a green flag.
5: I want to know that the man that I have around me, one, values women for more than just sex or their family. And also, women feel safe around them. Like, they feel comfortable being around my man, and they know that he's not trying to have sex with them, that he respects them, that he will protect them, and that he values them as people. Also, I have male friends, so I don't want to be with somebody who's like, oh, who's this guy? If you can't be around women without wanting to have sleep with them, or them, like, working for you or being your family, I think I have some questions. I don't,
6: Man, I'm really feeling bad over here, you know, because, I mean, I'm strong, but obviously I'm not Hercules, and that takes a Herculean effort.
2: Mike, at least Mike gonna keep it real with you.
3: God, he says it's a tough one.
1: I mean, my husband is he respects women. I remember meeting him, and they used to have a group. They used to hang out, like, there would be guys and the girls. They all hung out together. Yeah. Now, I did ask him, which one did you sleep with?
3: You did.
1: I did. I went, which one? And then I just kept it moving. I didn't really care.
2: Oh,
1: I
2: mean, my God. I didn't care.
1: No, yeah. I mean, because it was past tense, right?
7: Yeah.
1: It would be past tense.
7: It wasn't going to change the way you feel about it.
1: Right. But nonetheless, I did ask, did you mess with any of them? He never will tell me.
2: Women kill me. I don't really care, but I'm just going to play and act like I want to know, but I really, truly, secretly do want to know.
1: You can't have too many female friends and be with me, though. You can't have too many, because I'd be like, no. And it all depends on what they look like, too.
2: Yeah.
3: No, that's not right.
2: I think you can respect and protect females or women without having a bunch of female friends.
1: What's wrong, Cruz?
7: They can't be too good looking.
1: Right.
7: I can't have a bunch of 9 and 10s as friends. Are you serious?
1: Yeah. Nah.
7: And have a wifey? Yeah. Are you dumb?
2: Do you not have that much self-control, though?
7: Yeah, like, no, I have self-control. My wife doesn't.
1: Thank you.
7: Gotcha. I can't
1: Good
7: be
1: point.
7: Around 9s and 10s.
1: Because it's the woman you got to look out for, the woman you got at home who may not like that.
7: No, if I call wifey like, hey, I'm with so-and-so, and she's a 4, she's not tripping.
1: She's not tripping. Wow. Thanks. That's why she doesn't trip when you stayed at my house until about 2, 3 o'clock in the morning.
7: She didn't care.
1: Let's move on. Trick Daddy, they say. What's going on with Trick Daddy?
7: He's putting himself in hot water again, but, you know, sometimes he speaks for the older men who like things a certain way. He likes his women under 40.
8: You got two type of women when you get a certain age. You got broke women and women that are broke. So the younger women are just broke. Women over 40 that are single, they got a lot of rules and regulations. They are broke. It's easy to fix a broke woman than a broke man. Too much work, man. Somebody made this statement, and I don't remember who it was, and I was examining women, and I was like, they already got their mindset. They're stuck in their old ways, and it's hard to raise somebody that's already grown. And I know you're supposed to grow together, but women tend to let failure relationships and exes control their future and their present state of mind. And I don't have time for that.
7: Listen,
1: Trick Daddy, you got your nerves, but nonetheless, go ahead.
7: Let me just jump in and say this. Don't say all that. Just say you like your women under 40 and just shut up.
1: Trick Daddy out here walking like his feet bad and got gout and wanting somebody under 40. If they with you, they're for the money, Trick Daddy. Because
2: Or the cooking, because don't he be cooking?
3: Yeah, he does.
2: Trick Daddy be cooking his ass off.
3: Yeah, okay. Yeah,
2: stop that now.
1: All right, well, listen, don't nobody want Big Mama, okay?
2: That's foul, boy.
1: Daddy,
2: Big Mama.
1: Now, Trick Daddy. Hey, B2K, come on, let's talk about it.
2: B2K and Pretty Ricky, it went down. I think it's safe to say that Pretty Ricky took the W.
9: Yeah.

0: Girl, I wanna play with you.
1: Say what?
0: La la la la la. Just trying to get you in my room and see that big body lick on my bone.
1: Come on, man.
2: Yeah.
1: Yeah, it went down last night. It was about like, I think the most that I saw was like 175,000 people watching at one time. Mm-hmm. 175,000 people. So,
3: not bad. Millennial girls. Were they singing to their tracks or something?
1: Yeah, it was like over a track.
3: Yeah, that's what I thought.
1: Yeah,
3: okay.
1: Yeah, it was over a track.
3: All right, I just.
1: Some of them, not all of them. The mics was hot, though.
3: Nice. All right, hey, listen, this hour of the show being brought to you by the Home
1: That's what you get.
3: Right.
1: What you get.
3: 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Coming up next, everybody, let's have a dope discussion about trusting your partner, all right? It's Dee Dee in the morning.
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0: right, let me tell y'all something. Hi, it's Friday. Dee Dee in the morning. Is looking it? For? Yes, it is. Yeah, JJ. Yes.
1: I'm happy. Yeah, what?
0: All right. He was like, is it?
2: Uh-uh.
1: Are you alive?
0: All right. Yeah. JJ, listen, are you out of town this weekend?
2: I am. I'm going to be in Madison, Wisconsin.
0: Okay.
2: Madison, Wisconsin, man. I'm doing the all-white comedy party.
0: You sure?
1: No.
2: Yeah, I am. Tyrese will be there. Jay Leno, man. Jay Leno going to be at that thing. So it's DJ Spinderella's all white.
0: You, Tyrese, and Jay Leno and are partying together.
2: And Jay Leno, Woody McClain, they play Bobby Brown,
0: okay,
2: man.
0: Okay, all right. Yes. All right. Hey, listen, everybody, have fun with JJ and Jay Leno. Hey, listen, there he is. Trey G, what's trending?
3: Hey, so Kylie Jenner is trending. She reportedly is being sued by ex-chef who alleges that she miscarried at 5 months after being forced to work a party without support. She also is claiming in the lawsuit that while grieving the miscarriage, she told a supervisor, and allegedly the supervisor told her, stop it, stop it. You are upsetting Kylie. You're making her depressed. Mm. So Kylie is facing some serious allegations at this point. She said she used to work for her, and she miscarried after being left unattended to and not having adequate support.
0: Oh, wow. All right, coming up next hour, let's have a dope discussion about trusting your partner and what's really in their phone, y'all. That's on the way. It's Dee Dee in the morning.

0: Good morning. Dee Dee in the morning. Jay Cruz and Trey G and comedian J.J. Williamson with me. We've been here talking about something right now. So, you know, there's a situation that happened, unfortunately, with Big Tigger. You guys, we all knew him from BET.
1: Right.
2: Rap City.
0: Also, yeah, he does radio and things like that. Here's the deal. They're saying that he and his wife got into an altercation or situation, I should say. And the police were called. And guess what? It was all over. Her accusing him possibly of cheating and wanting to see his phone. That's what it sounds like, right?
1: Yeah. Anybody,
0: Trey, you read it. We all saw what was going on.
1: Yeah.
0: It sounds like there was a problem based on her accusing him of doing something and saying, let me see your phone.
1: But we'll go to hell and high water for that phone.
0: What?
1: Boy.
0: He ain't the only one. So we can't signal him out.

0: We can't be like, oh my God, look what he did. No, no. This happens a lot in relationships where y'all don't want somebody to see the cell phone.
1: Protect phones at all costs.
0: Right. What is in those phones is what I want to know. What is so important that you have to either get into a fight? Some people throw their phones.
2: Yeah.
0: Some people will chase you out halfway nude. I've seen men run out their houses looking for phones in the nude because the woman took the phone.
3: Hey, it was a video. A guy, a female took his phone. He ran out the house with soap suds.
0: Still on. He was in the shower.
3: Ty was stuck in his behind.
0: Damn.
3: Going to get that damn phone. Right. That phone, that's serious.
0: Is that serious?
3: You ever see some of the crazy memes when it'd be like, man, when somebody drive real fast, turn around, oh, Lord, I left my phone unlocked.
0: Yes. Yeah. People do. That's
3: that
0: how
3: phone
0: serious.
3: For real, man. That phone is so
0: know,
3: for real.
0: I want to know what's in it and what did somebody find. Like, if there's anybody, let me put it this way. If there is anyone that's listening to us right now, I need you to call me. If you had a situation like this where your partner basically lost their mind when you tried to grab the phone or took their phone or whatever it is, I want to know, what did you find in the phone then?
2: You know what?
0: Did you ever get the phone from the partner? I mean, did they ever give
1: up
0: the phone?
1: Did you succeed?
2: That happened between me and my ex when we lived together.
0: Mm-hmm.
2: She would work like overnights because she worked like a mental like hospital or whatever. Mm-hmm. And she would work overnights. We would get into it about her like not coming home and stuff like that. So I took the phone.
0: Uh-oh.
2: Just as kind of like in the middle of an argument, like, okay, well, let's go through the phone and see, you know, your schedule. Mm-hmm. Yeah, and you was there last night. You know, I might have did a little drive-by at the job and didn't see a car that I thought I recognized. Yeah. I might have did a little drive-by. So I'm like, okay, well, let's grab the phone. See, you know, if you was at work last night.
0: I bet she flew. I bet you ain't never seen nothing like that. What'd she do?
2: Must have took a helicopter because her car show wasn't in the parking lot.
0: No. No, did she fly at you when you tried to take the phone?
2: Oh, yeah. Nah, yeah, for sure. She definitely did.
1: She tried to grab it.
2: Yeah. Yeah, I'm talking about cross the bed, damn. Get that damn phone.
0: That's when you see super strength. I've noticed that.
2: Yeah.
0: You will see our abilities.
1: Feats of amazingness.
0: You bet you didn't even know you could fly.
2: I didn't get a chance to go through the phone, but if you got that much pressure behind that phone, if you that pressed behind it, something in there.
0: I want to know what's in it.
1: On social media, there's these videos where the guy or the girl will have their phone out, right? And it's a test.
2: Yeah.
1: Your phone's next to your couple or your other, and you go to reach for yours, but it looks like you're reaching for theirs.
0: Right.
1: If they go grab their phone,
0: there's something
1: you
0: in
1: can't
0: it.
1: Trust them.
2: Yeah.
1: It's so simple.
0: I want to know what's in them phones.

0: his phone that had your relationship on the rocks.
1: Man. Mm. Boy.
0: And be honest, you can remain anonymous.
1: Yeah, you can.
0: Because
1: yeah.
0: I know that your man or woman could be listening. You're still together. Yeah. But we just want to know what you found then.
1: Hey, y'all might be sitting together right now listening to this.
2: They going to cut it down?
1: Boy, they going to cut it down.
0: You know, we probably starting an argument right
1: for
0: now.
1: For real.
2: 100%. Yeah. For
0: somebody back a memory.
1: Look, somebody then went to AM station right now. Say, I come back.
0: Yeah, no. So we want to know, what did you find in your partner's phone that had your relationship on the rocks? You can remain anonymous.
1: Come on.
0: Call us at 833-TALK-TO-DEEDEE.
1: That's 833-825-5233.
0: It's DEEDEE and the

0: All right, so we were talking about what did you find in your partner's phone, y'all. What did you find in your partner's phone that had your relationship on the rocks? Good morning. Hi, is this I'm just going to make everybody anonymous this morning.
1: Yeah, don't even tell us your name.
0: Don't even worry about it. Anonymous, what happened?
2: How you doing?
0: Doing all right. Come on, tell me.
2: My name is Gigi, okay. And I've been in a relationship with a man is doing the same thing y'all talking about, and it got toxic.
1: Mm-hmm. Oh, that's happy. Toxic.
0: What happened?
2: He was cheating. It's all type of girls called him all through the night.
0: Mm-hmm.
2: And I reached and grabbed it, and it went and got toxic. And I already knew from then what it was about.
0: Because he protected his phone?
2: When a man hiding their phone, when a man doing all that, they cheating. They just don't want you to know what's seeing what's coming through their phone.
3: Mm-hmm. She said, look, it ain't no reason why Pizza Hut calling you at 3 o'clock in the morning.
2: Yes.
0: Wow, that's Gigi.
2: True.
0: Yeah.
2: A woman know. What's going on with
0: yeah.
2: me?
0: Yeah, that intuition is crazy. All right. Mm. Thank you very much, Gigi. I appreciate your call. Thank you. Here is Ramona. Y'all can say if you want to.
3: I was copying him.
0: All right. Ramona.
2: Yes.
0: All right, Ramona, let's talk. We're talking about what did you find in your partner's phone? They had your relationship on the rocks. Because you know how they do with that phone. A man will be like, don't look at my phone, and will run out the house nude.
3: Women do it too now. Hold on. You got a little too much dip on your chill.
2: Men mostly do it.
0: Go ahead, Ramona.
4: Men mostly.
1: But guess what? You close.
0: What you find, Ramona?
2: A girl sending him her They was all the way to the bottom of her stomach.
3: Oh my God.
0: Come on, Ramona.
4: It was a joke.
0: Ramona, what else?
3: I might like him like that.
1: Don't tell me she had that dead rose.
2: I was like, you know what? Yeah, you don't have to go. Mine's better than that.
0: Yeah, exactly. Then you get mad when you look up and go, you cheating on me with that?
3: Oh, my God.
2: Yeah, for real.
0: Nah. Right? Thank you. I need
3: some of the fellas to call because I know it's some ladies that be clutching that phone too.
0: All right, well, hold on a second. Hey, good morning. Who's this? Is this anonymous?
2: Yes.
0: Uh-oh. It's another female. Sorry, Trey.
3: Uh-oh.
0: Hey, anonymous. What did you find in your partner's phone? What happened?
1: Let's see.
2: Oh my God, I found logs and logs of messages. Like, I was scrolling I could have scrolled for hours in all them messages. I had took the phone and ran to the bathroom. That man was trying to beat the door down. No. I was kind of scared.
0: No. So wait a minute. So y'all were arguing over something because you felt something was off, and you said, let me see your phone. You just grabbed the phone and ran?
2: I just grabbed it. I didn't say nothing because, you know, you give him like a little pre-warning. They would have snapped. He would have held on to it. So I just let him think everything was cool. And I was like, yeah, something. And I just kind of walked around, got close, took the phone, took off running. That man chased me down to the bathroom. I was hurried up and locked it. He was, damn, on the door. I was like, oh, my God, he's going to kill me.
0: Girl,
2: left him.
0: Over that phone. No, hold on a second. So different women or the same women that were sending these messages?
2: No, it was like different women. And some of them, like, I don't know what he was doing to them women because a couple of them was, like, threatening, like, my life.
0: Uh-huh.
2: Like, I saw you with, you know, that B word and... I could have ran y'all off the road and everything. I was like,
3: did y'all live together?
2: Yes.
3: Y'all live together. Yeah, that's different.

0: So anonymous, when you finally got out there, did you slide his phone up under the door?
1: Right, that's what I was thinking.
0: And say, here, you have it back?
2: No, once I found what I needed to, I just opened the door and gave it to him.
1: Oh, you bold.
0: Yeah, you are.
1: Anonymous bold.
2: I was ready to fight. Like, you got somebody threatening my life with my kids in the car? Oh, we can box. Yeah. Let's do it.
0: Dang. All right. Thank you, Anonymous. Ooh, I appreciate your call. By the way, you said you guys are no longer together, right?
2: No, we aren't together.
0: Good for you. All right, thank you for the call, boy.
1: Come on, fellas. I know it's at least one of them ladies out there clutching their phone.
3: Now, I'm just throwing a little curveball in there, just a curveball. Okay. Now, what if they hiding something else? Like, they could be hiding the bank account. I don't want you to know how much money they really got. It could be that. Here's another one. A purchase.
0: Okay.
3: It could be
0: Hey, JJ, hold them. Hey, everybody. Talk amongst yourself outside, but yourself on that
4: talk
0: one.
4: Talk outside.
1: They don't like the truth.
3: They don't like the truth.
0: Okay, I can't take this morning. Hey, y'all. Call me. What did you find?
1: It could be my mama recipes.
4: Exactly. Baby pictures.
0: Thank you. Hold on a second. Now I'm leaving the studio. Forget it. It's over. All right. What did you find in your partner's phone that had your relationship on the rocks? 833-TALK-TO-DEEDEE.
3: That's 833-825-5233.
0: It's DEEDEE in the morning.

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0: Good morning. It's Dee Dee in the morning. Guys, we were talking about something right now. You know, there's a big story going around, sadly. It's really a sad story about what's going on with Big Tigger and his wife. And according to what they're saying, they were fighting over a phone. According to what everybody's reading, there was a situation with a phone. And so we want to know this. What did you find in your partner's phone that had your relationship on the rocks, had you going, wait, whoa, whoa, whoa, whoa, whoa, whoa, whoa?
1: Uh-oh.
0: What was it? What you find in that phone? That's what we want to know. Hey,
2: you know where it's at? It's in them hidden files.
0: What? Oh, is it?
2: It's in them hidden files on them iPhones.
0: Damn, that means I got to search even harder when I get your phone?
2: Yeah.
0: I got to look for the hidden files?
2: Yeah, for them hidden files.
3: Block list.
0: Jeez.
2: Just go to the Cash App. You'll see it.
0: Oh, God. All right. Hey, good morning. Who is this?
4: Yeah,
0: this
4: is L.A.
0: Uh-oh. Trey, there you go.
2: Come on.
0: L.A.
2: Yeah, I know it.
0: LA?
2: I know it.
0: L.A., what you find in your partner's phone?
2: Talk to us.
4: I ain't get to find nothing, man. It was she had a party one night, and she came home after 3 in the morning. So she said she was with a girl that walked the house with the woo-woo. As soon as I said something about that phone, everything went left.
0: Oh, no.
4: You doing this, that. And I've been with her 15 years, and man, the whole time she's been messing up on me the whole
0: time. Hold on. So you went through the phone. You were able to get the phone from
1: her? He wouldn't.
4: No, I wasn't able to get the phone at all. She would not. It was vice grips.
0: Damn.
2: Yeah, she going to make sure. Anytime you got a woman that's whoop-de-whoop-whooping, she going to make sure y'all get that phone.
0: That is true.
4: Oh, she been whoop-de-whooping like whoop-de-whooping.
0: Damn.
5: I don't trust a woman that whoop-de-whoop.
2: At all. No.
0: Especially that hard.
5: That hard right there.
0: Yeah.
4: All right. More of us, she ain't get that phone up.
0: All right. Thank you. Yes. Thank you, L.A. I appreciate your call. Here's Anonymous. Anonymous.
6: What's up, Dee Dee?
0: Hey, Anonymous.
6: Hey, Trey G, I got you, bro.
2: Talk to him, boo.
1: Hey.
2: Talk to him.
6: Man, listen, man. Mm-mm. I'm calling on the behalf of a friend of mine because I did not understand why his girl was tripping about his ex.
0: Okay?
6: Okay. Mm-hmm. So, you know, our phones, they will, if you got a screensaver, sometimes our phones will switch your screensaver.
0: It does.
6: And
0: it will.
6: And

0: Yeah.
1: And it would collect the photo that you had of the screensaver in a screensaver file.
2: Okay.
1: So my homeboy girl grabbed this phone one day, long pressed it, and a file popped up of an ex-girlfriend.
0: See that? Can't be long pressing. You can't long press.
1: And they've been arguing for days.
0: Damn.
1: So I'm saying that you gonna let an old 2-year relationship mess off a relationship that you got a good man and you got a good woman.
0: Right.
1: I would not let that mess off that relationship.
0: Facts.
1: It was a mistake.
2: Okay.
0: Yeah, that's because you're a smart man.
1: It was a mistake.
0: And then you shouldn't grab other people's phones. No way. Keep your phone in your hand. I keep my phone in my hand, and we just do it like that. You ain't got to go through my phone.
1: But as we as men,
2: mm-hmm.
1: and we got our woman, we don't have nothing to hide.
0: Shut up.
1: So it's okay for you to get my phone. If I ain't got nothing to hide.
0: Come on. All right. You ain't taking the serious.
2: I sure am.
0: He giving good game dropping
2: whatever.
0: Knowledge.
2: Y'all just, he's throwing
3: knowledge up.
2: Thank you. No, come on.
3: For real, man. For real.
2: What'd he say, wisdom. JJ? What'd he say, y'all?
3: Basically, you know, leave my phone alone.
2: All right. Okay.
0: He said, damn the topic. I want to talk about this.
3: I'm talking about this.
2: I'll
3: tell you what my situation is. Damn. Matter of fact, he wants to say, can I come up there?
2: Okay. We appreciate all of the calls, y'all. We really do. Thank you very much. Listen, if you couldn't get through on the phone lines, I always say, find me online at DD in the morning.
4: She ain't even all that. Like, I ain't even like that. Ain't her mama white.

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1: 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Looking at the traffic cams and traffic maps, not seeing any major significant slowdowns. Still less than 30 minutes for your drive on I-26 Somerville to downtown. 972-1152.
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0: All right, let's get into it. Good morning. It's Didi in the morning. Appreciate you listening, but we got to get into our hot topics. Did you hear what's going on with the Ball Brothers' parents? I ain't never seen fans get so involved in some parents' lives.
1: I have.
0: This is crazy. Yeah. Oh, they did. They did with Steph Curry's parents' divorce. They got in their lives.
1: Yeah, Dale Curry and his wife, yeah.
0: Mm. Well, these fans are really mad right now at LeVar Ball. Let's get into it, y'all. Here we go.
2: Hot Topics. Woo. Only on Didi in the Morning.
0: 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All right, so you guys, anybody see this now? They're talking about, who is this? The player out of Detroit, I think.
3: Detroit Lions, his name is Terrion Arnold, man. You know, everybody's getting ready for the upcoming NFL season, man. He's supposed to have been in training camp, man. Well, you know, he got arrested, and this dude is in trouble.
4: Detroit Lions cornerback Terrion Arnold faces charges of coordinating and directing a retaliation plot against three men. In February, Arnold went to the police accusing two of the men of stealing $250,000 of property from his Airbnb rental in Largo, Florida. Police say the victims were lured by Arnold's accomplices, where they were ambushed, held at gunpoint, and pistol whipped. They say Arnold watched the incident via live stream before he and two co-defendants arrived at the apartment. Two of the defendants are now in jail after pleading guilty. The four others involved are also being held without bond. Arnold, a star player for the University of Alabama, was the 24th NFL draft pick in 2024. He was asked about the incident last week at a Lions minicamp.
5: Can you say anything about the off-the-field stuff that you've gone through?
6: No, I just want to focus on football.
7: Arnold is expected in court for a bond hearing on Monday. He could face up to life in prison.
3: Yeah, man. So the judge did deny him bond, man. You know, he tried to get his jury back. But they claim they saw no evidence that these people really actually did these things, man. So that man in trouble.
0: Wait, hold on a second. How much of what is his contract worth? But I guess you would be mad, $250,000. But I'm going, now you've thrown your career away.
3: And your life.
0: And your money. Everything is for that $250,000.
8: Not worth it at all.
0: If you were getting millions.
1: I wonder why so many NFL players are getting in trouble in the offseason.
3: Yeah.
1: Is it because they have money, no self-control, they ain't got nobody to kind of like wrangle them in, nobody like guiding them? Like, it's just so many NFL players that get into trouble like
3: money,
1: this.
3: Money, being cocky.
1: Yeah.
3: You know, thinking they on top of the world, man. All that stuff plays a part, man, and in trouble.
0: That's sad to hear. Yeah, sad to hear. Hey, Whitney Houston, a bodyguard now. Everybody's mad at Oprah.
8: Yeah, so Oprah recently shared a story about Whitney when she was on her show and she fell off stage because she was high, apparently. Well, her bodyguard is saying, hey, Oprah, chill. That's a lie.
9: She was coming toward the front of the stage, and it's a drop-off, and it's sort of like a dark spot there. So when she got to the edge, I think somebody told her, "Watch, be careful, watch it." And then she went down. She got up. Matter of fact, she made fun about it.
10: Oprah had suggested that she had relapsed.
9: No, I think the case was she didn't really know that stage. And when she walked out there, she stepped off of it.
10: Do you think Oprah should apologize?
9: Only if she feel that way. Be truthful about it. Whitney's not here to rebel. She's not here. They say that she waited so many years before she said it. Well, why didn't you say it then?
0: She said she was trying to protect her, though.
1: Yeah,
0: that's what she said.
1: Yeah, that's what she came out and said. But if you weren't 100% sure that she was intoxicated, like if you can't say, if you ask Oprah and she say, I can't tell you 100% that she was, you probably should have kept that to yourself.
3: Because
1: it sounds like a lot of people that were around it are like basically saying, no, she wasn't. It was just an innocent moment.
8: If you ain't got nothing nice to say about somebody, don't say nothing.
0: I just think that Oprah, she was feeling herself in con, whatever it's called.
1: You think so? Oprah feeling herself?
0: Yeah.
1: You've been in this too long to be feeling yourself, though.
0: She was over in con.
8: I know, right?
1: Come on now.
0: I don't know about what would make her say it. I don't get it either. But anyways, let's move on and talk about this. They say the Ball Brothers.
1: the Ball Daddy is what it really is. LeVar Ball is making headlines now because him and his wife are getting a divorce after 30 years. And now he stuck with her after she had her stroke and her medical condition. Mm. But she left him after he's now having his medical condition. And a lot of fans are saying, ain't no such thing as real love.
11: Love is not real. LeVar Ball's wife just divorced him after 30 years of marriage. She wants to go her own path. That's what LeVar Ball says. Love is not real. How are you going to vow he takes care of you for 30 years, dying from sickness, illness, and then he gets his leg amputated. A year later, you decide to divorce him. I mean, LeVar Ball seems pretty energetic, complacent with it, like he's accepted the fact. But it's just took care of

0: You were sick. The vows you made in marriage, 30 years, and then you get divorced. That's so demoralizing, bro. My question is, what was her first initial thought when she decided to marry? I get things happen 30 years, like you don't think 30 years down the line, but I don't know the details. It seems like it's because of his amputation. He's in good spirits, as always. Prayers up for him. Love, all that good stuff to LeVar. I hope you're doing good. But I mean, man, that just sucks, bro.
1: That is sad, though, man.
2: A lot of people in the comment section were saying, how you gonna say love don't exist? And they made it 30 years.
3: They did. That's like, what I'm thinking. That's nice.
2: Long time.
3: Sure is.
1: Would you finna start hitting the club, baby?
2: Shut up.
1: You finna hit ladies night?
3: At this point.
1: You know, at this point.
3: Yeah,
1: for real.
2: Not ladies night.
1: Acting like you a senior in college.
3: All right. Listen, coming up, we're gonna play our $1,000 minute game. It's DD in the morning.

0: Friday.
1: Hey.
0: Yes, it is. And guess what? I got to find out what's trending with Trey.
1: Hey, you know this whole Big Ticket situation is still going crazy on social media. Now, Alicia Brown has released another statement online after Big Ticket released his statement yesterday. She is now saying these last few weeks have sucked. I hate this for everyone involved. The amount of false narratives that have been displayed and attacks on everyone hurts. I take full responsibility for posting my video of my face, and the lack of accountability, remorse, and acknowledgement has also been weighing heavy on me. Now it's time for me to address it. I ask that you be patient with me as I identify the appropriate platform and work with my legal team. But it is coming, is what she said.
0: You know what it sounds like to me? Yes, they had an argument and it got out of hand.
2: Got out of hand, yeah.
0: And everybody likes to do, because we have the phone and we want to embarrass people. We want to let people, you get what I'm saying?
1: Go to social media.
0: Went off to
3: like
0: social media. And then now you don't know what to do and how to pull it back.
3: Your lawyer's
2: like, probably posted in that moment when everything was going down. She was hot.
3: Yeah.
2: I really thinking that.
0: And looking at her eyes, she was probably like, and then.
1: But it kind of makes her seem hot and cold. You know what I'm saying? Kind of makes us.
0: But that happens in a relationship and in an argument too, don't it? When you be in arguments and you be. That's what I'm saying. Slow down, folks, before you get on this social media.
1: 100%. 100%.
0: Y'all so quick to tell everybody and be the victim and. I'm gonna stay out of it because I don't really know. But we all were talking about it yesterday, and reading it, it sounds like it wasn't intentional stuff.
1: Just take us out the group chat.
0: Thank you. There it is. Everybody stop. 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

trusting soul, I can't show my hand. 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He a product of the ghetto, it's what it is. It's just what it is.

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Somebody tell them people Mr. Hem is here. Whoa, whoa, whoa, whoa, whoa. Mr. Hem is

0: 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Ballin' hard on another hemisphere. Somebody tell them people Mr. Hem is here. Mr. Hem is here. Mr. Hem.
1: All right, good morning. It's Dee Dee in the morning. Guys, I need you to gather around because we got to talk about this. They came out with a list of habits that quietly make you look low class.
2: Hey,
3: can I sit up? Hold on.
4: This is going to be fun.
1: No, I'm really serious. This is what they're saying. This here, these will quietly make you look low class. They said, number one, overreacting in public. Overreacting. Yes. They said loud laughter, slamming hands, or explosive reaction signal a lack of emotional control, and it makes you look low class.
2: I can't have a good feeling out in public. Loud laughter,
1: slamming hands.
3: Hey, let me tell you something.
1: I guess you can't do this to people. Let me tell you something.
3: A lot of generational people from everywhere will be offended for that. A lot of cultures are loud, right? Yeah. Some people are just loud by nature.
1: They say that makes you look low class. Here's another one. Here are some habits that quietly make you look low class. Wearing logos to prove your value.
2: Yeah, people hate that. Like them Fendi logos or like them big old Champion logos. Yep.
3: I'm sorry.
2: Yeah, they hate that.
3: It's the new hoodie. I can't buy it because the logo's big. What?
1: They say luxury that screams. Luxury that screams is often insecurity in disguise.
2: Right.
1: They said high class individuals, they like quality cut fabric and stuff, but not flashy logos.
3: Oh my God. Okay.
1: When was the last time you seen the billionaire Jay-Z walk around with logos all over himself?
3: I get it, but we're not
1: all
3: billionaires.
1: When was the last time, y'all?
3: Not a very long time.
2: It's been a minute. It's been a minute. They want the garment to speak for itself.
5: Yes. I ain't seen him say nothing on his shirt since Rockaway.
1: All right, here it is. 10 habits that quietly make you look low class, interrupting or finishing other sentences.
3: Other people's sentences?
1: Mm-hmm.
2: I wonder who that could be.
1: Guess what they said? It signals what I think matters more.
2: What matters?
1: Yeah, but they said in refined, but in refined company, presence is power, not dominance. So listen patiently. They say it shows more authority if you listen patiently instead of interrupting.
2: Cruz, you ain't got nothing to say about that one?
3: I read an article that people that have ADG or intelligence, they try to answer people's questions when they're in a conversation because they know what that person's going to say. They're just taking too long to say it.
2: What?
3: It's really that I'm smarter and I'm processing it faster. And I don't have time for you to tell me what I already know you're going to say.
1: Again,
2: you're smarter.
1: Interrupting or finishing other sentences, it signals what I think matters more.
2: Right. Yeah.
1: Okay. Here's another habit that quietly makes you look low class. Turning conversations into dating stories or sexual innuendos all the time. That's me. That's this whole show, though.
2: Facts. That's a good conversation. Well, what it sounds like.
3: Yeah, we
2: that's a good
3: laugh.
2: Conversation.
1: Mm-hmm.
2: You tripping.
1: All right. Here's another one. They said these are some of the habits that quietly make you look low class. Class using excessive filler words like
2: yeah.

0: You know,
1: oh, Jeremiah.
0: You feel me?
2: I think.
0: You heard?
2: Yeah.
3: I tell you what.
2: Yeah.
0: Mm-hmm. You understand?
2: You
0: dig?
2: You hear me?
0: Yeah.
2: You feel me?
1: Dale.
2: Yeah.
0: Again, these are the things that quietly they say make you look low class. All right.
2: This bougie ass list.
0: What?
1: I know.
0: What? Broadcasting every luxury moment you have on social media, they said it shows you're low class.
2: No, hold on. I paid a lot of money for this damn vacation. I want everybody to see you.
1: Not everyone.
2: I paid a lot of money for this vacation.
0: Here's what they said. Posting every expensive dinner or shopping spree diminishes exclusivity. They said true luxury doesn't need to be proven.
1: Yes.
0: I agree with that.
1: Yeah. You're not, I'm going to post some stuff. I'm going to let you know I'm making some money.
0: And then the final one they said that makes you look low class is ignoring quiet rules like not standing to greet somebody, avoiding eye contact in conversations,
1: coward,
0: or skipping a thank you to people.
1: Yeah.
2: I think a lot of the new generation, they don't look you in your eyes when they have a conversation with
0: really?
2: You.
0: Oh,
2: no. A lot of them Gen Zers, they don't look in your eyes.
0: I don't like to look at people in their eyes. I don't.
2: Really?
0: Yeah, I don't want people, because they say the eyes are the window to the soul. I'm not trying to have everybody look into my soul.
2: Oh, my God.
0: Not everybody needs to know me that intimately.
2: No.
0: Don't look at me in my eye, and then I'm going to tell you what else happens. I fall in love quickly.
2: Cut
0: you being looked in my eyes, I'll be like,
1: Man, somebody looking in Dee Dee's windows, ain't much in there.
2: It's dark in there anyway.
1: I know.
2: It's all empty.
1: It's all empty.
0: The windows to your soul, guys.
2: Hollow. It's dark in there anyway.
0: All right. Those are just some things they say make you look low class, people. See, you're doing some low class things in here, guys.
2: See?
0: All right. It's Dee Dee in the morning.
2: Shut up.

0: Didi in the morning. Good morning, everyone. All right, I got J. Cruz and Trey G, comedian J.J. Williamson with me. We're going to play our $1,000 minute game here in a second, all right?
1: Let's do it.
0: All right, but before we do that, guess what they said, and you guys tell me if you would. According to research, they said 25% of people say they would buy a haunted house if the price was right.
2: Hell no.
0: Absolutely.
1: I ain't messing with it.
2: Yeah, absolutely not.
3: Mm-hmm. I would.
0: Why not?
2: You start having some dreams. We got a futon in here right now. Anytime I sleep on that futon,
0: you get bad dreams.
2: I have the wildest dreams.
0: Oh, no, because a lot been done up here in this radio station.
2: Facts. A lot of butts done sat on that futon.
0: Uh-huh.
2: Boy.
0: Yeah.
2: All right.
1: A lot of butts.
2: I don't even want to sit on it no more. Yeah. Now y'all looking at me
3: like that. That's gross. Not scary.
1: I feel like I sleep way too light to...

0: about a haunted
1: really?
0: House.
1: You think that you?
0: Yeah, I hear anything now. I hear something now. Bitch. And this house ain't haunted. I'm getting up.
1: I remember when we first moved into our house, my husband, he likes to be Mr. Friendly. So he went across the street and was talking to somebody and they told him everything that went on in our house. Mm. I don't want to say what, but I got scared.
0: Really?
1: For a while, yeah. I had to have his cousin, who's a pastor, come over and pray for the house.
2: For real?
1: Pray through it, yeah. Ooh. I was scared.
0: I ain't gonna lie, when I came over there one time, I brought a cross with me.
1: Shut up.
3: It's time to boss up with a bang. You got the answers, we got that bread. $1,000 all for you with the $1,000 minigame. Exclusively on Didi in the Morning.
1: Oh, and let me tell you what I told her. I said, that's what you get for being friendly. You didn't need to go over there and talk to these people. Uh-oh, now they got to tell you everything that went down in our house.
0: Right.
1: I didn't want to know this.
0: Right.
2: Did you know that somebody fell from the...
1: Yeah, I didn't want to know none of that.
0: For real.
1: I got a friend... No, I can't talk about that on the air. That would be
0: don't
1: bad.
0: Do that.
1: I was
0: going to
1: say, I have
0: that.
1: A friend who bought a place, and I was like, girl, you feel all right in there?
2: Yeah, haunted houses ain't real.
1: No, you don't believe that?
2: No, I'd buy that house just to prove it's not real.
0: Okay.
1: He that kind that you be like, yeah, we knew what was going to happen to him.
0: Right. He the one the movie going to be made about.
1: Right.
2: If I'm the star of the movie, then so be
1: it. He don't care. He don't care if he's in a horror movie or not or in real life. And then, as long as he's the star.
0: And then when he come to work, ain't nothing but his soul in him.
2: Talking about,
1: Hey, good morning. Who is this?
4: I'm Cindy.
1: Hey, Cindy. How you doing, Cindy?
4: I'm good. How are you?
1: Wonderful. Okay, Cindy got one like, how are you? It was very sexy.
0: Do you have the pillow over your face or something?
4: Wow. No, I don't.
0: Oh, you sound like you all muted.
1: Mm-mm. Yeah. Cindy, what are you doing right now, Cindy?
4: Oh, just trying to get this 1K, you know.
1: Are you at work or anything?
2: Are you hiding?
4: No, I'm not.
1: Oh, okay. Well,
5: Cindy just got one of them sultry voices.
1: She does. I'm like, dang it.
2: Well, that's not going to work.
1: All right, well, listen. We have some cash. We're going to spin the wheel, and let's see if we can get you some extra cash. Here we go.
3: DD.
6: J. Cruz. JJ from The Sip.
3: Trey G. Trey G.
6: $20 bonus.
5: Hey, I ain't going to flirt with you, Cindy, because people in the room be hating. So we just going to read the questions, and we're going to get on about our business. I'm going to read you the 10 questions. If you don't know the answer, what you going to say, Cindy?
4: Pass.
5: That's right. And we're going to spin the block, answer it again, and we got to go fast. That sound like a plan?
4: Sound like a plan.
5: All right, let's do it. First question. When's the last time you went grocery shopping?
4: 2 days ago.
5: Which is easier to shop for, your clothes or groceries?
4: Groceries.
5: B2K will be facing what other group in a versus battle?
4: Pass.
5: What's the name of Kai Cenat's streaming boot camp?
4: Pass.
5: What's the longest running TV show in the U.S.?
4: Pass.
5: How old is rapper Fat Joe?
4: Fat Joe, 48, 49, 50, 51, 52, 53, 54, 55, 56, 57,
5: 57, 57, 57, 57, 57, 57, 57, 57, 57,
4: 57,
5: 57, 57, 57, 57, 57, 57, 57, 57, 57, 57, 57, 57, 57, 57, 57,
4: 57, 57, 57, 57, 57,
5: 57, when it comes to driving, what does DWI stand for?
4: Driving while intoxicated.
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5: B2K will be facing what group in versus?
1: Damn, 5 out of 10.
0: Yeah, bad.
1: 5 out of 10. What you missed was this one. Let's see. B2K will be facing what other group on versus on the versus battle? Pretty Ricky. What's the name of Kai Cenat's streaming boot camp? Streamer University.
0: Yep.
1: What's the longest running TV show in the U.S.? The Tonight Show. You missed this one. What was the fourth question that Trey asked? It was, what's the name of Kai Cenat's streaming boot camp? And then consensus is C-O-N-C-E-N-S-U-S.
0: Mm-hmm.
1: 5 out of 10 means you're going to get $10 every correct answer, right? So if we added up, that's $50, but you also spun the wheel, got an extra $20, $70.
5: So thank you. All right. If you do want to flirt, DM me.
1: All right, do me a favor. 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
1: Gerald's Tires and Brakes, 843 Traffic.
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0: Good morning. It's Dee Dee in the morning. All right, guys, listen, gather around because JJ needs to talk to us about having a black president again.
1: Having another black president, man. We would love to see that happen where another black president.
2: I want a full black president.
1: Half of America. Let me say that. Half of America. Because now, you know, we got orange hair in there. And what he did, man, he has tanned the White House up. You know, he had this UFC event at the White House lawn. I said, well, you know what? If a black president was to get back in the house, these are some things a black president should do at the White House.
2: One.
1: All right. Have a versus battle.
3: Mm. Oh, I like this. Mm.
1: Have a versus battle on the lawn. Have a versus battle.
2: That is genius with Jay-Z and Drake.
1: Okay. Ooh, okay. That'd be dope. That'd be crazy. Well, have a versus battle, man. Have a world championship of spades.
0: That's a good one.
1: Have a world championship of spades on the lawn.
0: Okay.
1: These
0: are
1: all going to take place on the lawn. Build a pool and have a pool party.
0: Build a pool?
1: Build a pool back there.
2: Have a pool party?
1: Yeah, have a pool party.
3: Not a Boosie Bash.
1: Boosie Bash.
2: But you're not going to have a lot of people in the pool.
1: Well, hey, man, that's what we do.
0: That's true. You're going to walk around it?
1: You're going to walk around it. Without

0: Blue cups, not red.
1: All right, write that down.
0: Here's another one. Have a hair show.
1: Oh, a hair show. Okay.
0: Have a hair show.
1: Like the Bronner Brothers?
0: Like the Bronner Brothers. Have a hair show right there, man. Again, these are just some things we should be able to do with another black president in office. Okay. Have a twerk contest.
1: Nah, no, but that one, nothing, JJ.
2: We kind of had one already.
1: We can't do that.
0: Look at that girl with them Dice Dukes on.
2: Meg Thee Stallion already had
1: one. Yeah, no.
3: Cross that one, JJ.
1: You can't give him that.
3: Yeah, put a star by it.
0: All right.
3: we might revisit it.
0: How about the BET Awards?
1: At the White House.
0: At the White House.
1: That would be dope on the lawn.
0: That would be dope on the lawn, man.
3: At least the Hip Hop Awards. At least.
4: Now you're being dangerous.
0: Matter of fact, if Barack was to run again, damn it, have the Source there.
3: Not the Source Award.
1: You're going to overwork the Secret Service. Come on now.
0: These are just some things we should be able to do at the White House. How about a Diddy party?
1: No.
3: Oh, no.
2: See, sometimes comedians go too far.
3: Oh, no.
1: No, we're going to scratch that one, too.
3: Yeah, no.
2: Silly Billy, you.
0: But what if we have it without the baby oil?
2: Shut up.
1: No, we still can't. You can't have a Diddy party without a baby oil, without the baby oil.
2: That's a good point.
0: All right,
2: that's a really good solid point.
0: Take that off.
1: So again, everyone, if you're just listening to the show, JJ is saying these are the things
0: A black president would do if elected at the White House again.
1: Okay.
0: How about an old good barbecue? Old barbecue.
2: A competition or?
0: Both.
2: Okay.
0: How about a daycare?
1: No, at the White House.
0: Because you're going to employ more black mothers and parents, man. They need somewhere to take their kids.
2: Okay, all right. Kids can get a daycare.
0: I had that one.
1: Okay, in the Lincoln bedroom?
0: In the West Wing.
3: Put them all in that reflecting pool. It's empty.
1: Make it the baby pool.
0: How about have an NBA Finals?
1: Watch party.
2: Hold the finals.
0: Have the finals there.
3: I like that.
0: I think that'd be dope.
1: See, yeah. I want the watch party. I think that'd be better.
0: Have the game there and the watch party be on the other side.
1: Yeah, okay, right there.
0: Okay. We'll clog that joke up.
2: That'd be crazy. I'll start voting more.
0: How about a 420 session
1: on the lawn?
0: We already outside.
3: Okay,
1: yeah. I kind of like that because again, if we can have a UFC fight on the lawn, you could have
0: a 420. Yeah. Me and you, Cruz, will host it.
2: Absolutely,
0: we will. So I just thought these would be some dope things that'd be dope if a black president was elected
1: again.
0: At the White House. At the White House.
3: I ain't mad at him.
0: How about the barbershop?
1: All right, you went too far. Thank you for that, JJ.
0: It's over.
1: Okay. All right. Hold on. Rick Ross is about to be president. All right. Hey, everybody. It's Dee Dee in the morning.

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0: kind of crazy stuff that they would never say
1: with no consequences
0: to your face with no consequences. Yeah.
2: Hmm. Hold on. Barack Obama said he know better. What happened? Your Secret Service going to fight his Secret Service?
3: Shut up, damn.
2: What you mean?
3: Obviously, he don't know better because he keeps speaking on it, too. Yeah. You know what I'm saying? I wish you would check that. Even if he don't say it to your face, the fact that he says it and then is bold enough to see you in your face, smile in your face like nothing happened,
1: yeah.
3: I wish you would at least say something to him about it.
2: What you want Barack Obama to say?
4: You want him to shove him next time he sees
3: him? I want him to at least press him. Like, hey, I ain't going to be laughing and kikiing with you at nobody's funeral. You know what I'm saying?
4: Or at an event, right?
3: Yeah. Just because we're going to have some serious conversation, and you're going to have to address this in my face in front of people.
2: Maybe Barack's leaving him alone because he knows something we don't know. Anybody heard the rumors about your president now? They're taking a special pill that is keeping him alive.
3: Oh, nah.
4: Oh, I believe
3: in the world.
2: Y'all heard this?
3: Hell no.
2: Oh, my God. You. Hey, guess what? By Monday, y'all going to hear about it.
3: Oh, my
2: God. No, it's all over. It's all over. You seen it.
4: That man old. I don't even know how he's still.
2: It's not even about him being old. It really is about a pill that they claim that has not been approved, and they've given it to a 79-year-old man in a high-up position. They believe it's him.
3: Yeah. Didi, I can't do it with you.
4: He's going to be living longer.
2: And it's supposed to. Okay.
3: I can't do that with you, Didi.
2: I'm going to bring it. I'm going to find it. Okay, fine. Let's move on then, because he don't want to get into it. Let's talk about Jay-Z and Rihanna. What's the story?
4: So he is out here buying more stuff, Didi. This time he is acquiring Rihanna's billion-dollar beauty empire. Not all of it, just some of it.
5: 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If this deal goes through, he and Rihanna would be direct co-owners of Fenty Beauty, as she still owns 50% of her company. 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Just for reference, LVMH does own luxury brands like Louis Vuitton, Christian Dior, Moët, and Hennessy.
4: Jigga!
3: Dang. That seems very nice of him.
2: Mm-hmm.
3: But
4: because he's a nice guy.
3: What is this, though? Like, why is it that it feels like Jay-Z would do one thing that's, like, you know, kind of, like, I guess, counterproductive to the culture and the message that we're trying to push, which is partnering with somebody like Target. And then, and even though we do know, like, behind the scenes, there might be other things going on with it, but then he'll turn around and do something so, like, of the culture.
2: Right.
3: Something so helpful and so nice.
4: Right.
3: Like, why does it seem like it's, like, a tug of war with this man?
4: Well, he's human.
2: Mm-hmm.
4: You know? We're human. We have bad days. We have good days.
2: You know, you never had anybody who was for you and against you at the same time.
3: Right? Oh, my gosh. That's the perfect way to put it, too.
4: I like that.
3: It seemed like it. Dang.
2: Yeah, I knew somebody like that. That's he's human, man. Somebody used to always say that. Yeah, he's for you and against you.
3: At the same time,
2: you just got to find out what he's for you.
3: Yeah. Yo, that's a good one. That's a good way to put it.
2: And play with him. All right, hey, Joy Taylor, let's talk about her.
3: Yeah, so Joy Taylor, man, is going viral because she is sitting down with Michael Irvin, the playmaker himself of one of the best franchises in the whole entire NFL, Dallas Cowboys. Yes, I said it.
1: Absolutely.
3: They sat down, had a conversation, and she was speaking about why it is a green flag for a man to have female friends.
6: I want to know that the man that I have around me, one, values women for more than just sex or their family. And also, women feel safe around them. Like, they feel comfortable being around my man, and they know that he's not trying to have sex with them, that he respects them, that he will protect them, and that he values them as people. Also, I have male friends, so I don't want to be with somebody who's like, oh, who's this guy? If you can't be around women without wanting to have sleep with them or them, like, working for you or being your family, I have some questions. I don't,
7: Man, I'm really feeling bad over here, you know, because, I mean, I'm strong, but obviously I'm not Hercules. That takes a Herculean effort.
3: I think we as humans a lot of the times are wired, especially when there is an attractive person in our vicinity consistently. It's not uncommon to be attracted to that person after so long.
4: You can't be friends with a 9 or a 10.
2: Damn.
4: You can't.
3: I ain't gonna lie. Me personally, I am one of those people where I don't have a lot of friends around me, but I specifically don't have a lot of female friends for that reason.
2: Really?
3: Because I do get attracted to female friends.
4: I mean, 4s and 5s can be really, really good friends.
3: I mean, shoot, they got a good personality. They're 4 and 5 out the window. I'd be like, dang, you know what?
4: Oh, yeah, they can turn into keepers. But
3: she funny as hell. Take these draws off.
4: Right, exactly.
2: Oh, my God.
3: My draws, not her, my draws.
2: All right. Hey, I'm going to shut this down, guys. Coming up, show's over. It's Dee Dee in the morning.
8: Jay White, turn me up. Miami. That's for all my scammers and my kid money.

0: girl, you a 10.
1: All right, we're done. The show is over, everyone. What did we learn today? JJ, anything you remember?
2: Yeah, I learned, man. I'm gonna have to tune into this Versus with Pretty Ricky versus B2K. Get my bump.
1: All right. What about you, Cruz?
3: We learned that people are calling Fat Joe soft because he's questioning why the Roots never invite him out to any major hip-hop events that they throw, and they throw a lot of them.
1: And what about you, Trey?
4: We learned that radio personality Big Tigger, he actually released a statement after his wife came out and said that he domestically abused her. He denies all allegations, and they even said what the situation was over.
1: We also learned about the 7.5 magnitude earthquake in Venezuela. Yep. Then there was one in Japan for 6.9, and then a 5.6 shook Northern California, and I say something's wrong. Mother Earth is mad.
4: Yeah.
1: She mad at something. And then we found out Elon Musk is no longer a trillionaire. He lost over 600 and something off of the stock market yesterday.
4: Obama and Trump, too.
1: Oh, yeah.
4: And Obama said Trump obsessed with him.
1: Yeah, he's obsessed with him. Yeah. All right, hey, listen, tomorrow on the show, get ready. We got a dope discussion for you. We got cash. What else we got, you guys? Hot topics, laughs, and more. Meet us right back here on Didi in the Morning.

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0: 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The Comedy Corner. Along with Mad Minute prank calls. 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

grapevine. 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
1: Whoa, whoa, whoa, whoa, whoa, whoa.
0: Mr. Hem is here.
1: Whoa, whoa, whoa, whoa, whoa, whoa.
0: Mr. Hem.
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0: John Price is local.
1: I'm a Charleston homegrown lawyer, North Charleston homegrown lawyer for that matter. My first couple of years went to college at Charleston. I went to Clemson undergrad, but I went to law school in South Carolina.
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3: I met my wife in law school at the University of Florida. She was from upstate New York and I was from Kentucky. We met at a daily mass at St. Augustine's. She was the most beautiful girl I'd ever seen in my life. 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The rest is history. I'm John Morgan of Morgan & Morgan. 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

a 10, girl, you a 10. Girl, you a 10, girl, you a 10, girl, you a 10. 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Girl, you a 10, girl, you a 10, girl, you a 10.

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5: 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Somebody tell them people Mr. Him is here.
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Big Master P vibe, no limit. Ballin' hard on another hemisphere. Somebody tell them people Mr. Hem is here. Whoa, whoa, whoa, whoa, whoa. Mr. Hem is here.

0: 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Somebody tell them people Mr. Hem is here.
1: Whoa, whoa, whoa, whoa, whoa, whoa.
0: Mr. Hem is here.
1: Whoa, whoa, whoa, whoa, whoa, whoa.
0: Mr. Hem.
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0: Tomorrow, some of us will wake up and it will be our last day on this earth. It will be unexpected and without warning. 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

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Somebody tell them people Mr. Hem is here. 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

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Big Master P vibe, no limit. Falling hard on another hemisphere. Somebody tell them people Mr. Him is here. Whoa, whoa, whoa, whoa, whoa. Mr. Him is here.

0: 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Somebody tell them people Mr. Hem is here.
1: Whoa, whoa, whoa, whoa, whoa, whoa.
0: Mr. Hem is here.
1: Whoa, whoa, whoa, whoa, whoa, whoa.
0: Mr. Hem.
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Now hurry, hurry, go on to the altar. 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Keep your heart, three stacks. 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Play your part.

10, girl, you a 10, girl, you a 10, girl, you a 10, girl, you a 10, girl, you a 10, girl, you a 10, girl, you a 10, girl, you a 10, girl, you a 10, girl, you a 10, girl, you a 10, girl, you a 10, girl, you a 10, girl, you a 10, girl, you a 10, girl, you a 10, girl, you a 10, girl, you a 10, girl, you a 10, girl, you a 10, girl, you a 10, girl, you a 10, girl, you a 10, girl, you a 10, girl, 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10, girl, you a 10, girl, you a 10, girl, you a 10, girl, you a 10, girl, you a 10, girl, you a 10, girl, you a 10, girl, you a 10, girl, you a 10, girl, you a 10,

0: the shot. 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The Comedy Corner. Along with Mad Minute prank calls. To go along with all the latest in entertainment news. 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

a real. 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

0: Now, from the Gerald's Tires and Brakes 843 Traffic Center.
1: Accident 526 westbound at exit 18A. 526 westbound, heavy traffic from Clements Ferry Road to the 26 interchange. Continuing on 526, your ride slows down around Leeds Avenue to Savannah Highway. 26 westbound, heavy traffic from East Montague Avenue Mall Drive to the 52 connector. If you see something we need to know about, give us a call. 972-1152.
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1: Now, from the Gerald's Tires and Brakes 843 Traffic Center.
2: Accident 526 westbound at exit 18A. 526 westbound, heavy traffic from Clements Ferry Road to the 26 interchange. Continuing on 526, your ride slows down around Leeds Avenue to Savannah Highway. 26 westbound, heavy traffic from East Montague Avenue Mall Drive to the 52 connector. If you see something we need to know about, give us a call. 972-1152.
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1: Now, from the Gerald's Tires and Brakes 843 Traffic Center.
2: Accident 26 westbound at Ashley Phosphate Road. Accident 526 westbound at exit 18A. 526 westbound heavy traffic from Clements Ferry Road to the 26 interchange. Continuing on 526, your ride slows down around Leeds Avenue to Savannah Highway. 26 westbound heavy traffic from East Montague Avenue Mall Drive to the 52 connector. If you see something we need to know about, give us a call. 972-1152.
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Big Master P vibe, no limit. 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Somebody tell them people Mr. Hem is here. Whoa, whoa, whoa, whoa, whoa. 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

0: 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Whoa, whoa, whoa, whoa, whoa, whoa. Mr. Him.
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0: Now, from the Gerald's Tires and Brakes 843 Traffic Center.
1: Accident 26 westbound at Ashley Phosphate Road. Accident 526 westbound at exit 18A. 526 westbound heavy traffic from Clements Ferry Road to the 26 interchange. Continuing on 526, your ride slows down around Leeds Avenue to Savannah Highway. 26 westbound heavy traffic from East Montague Avenue Mall Drive to the 52 connector. If you see something we need to know about, give us a call. 972-1152.
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0: 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Yeah. The Box. Home of DD in the Morning. Stand up, Chuck Town.
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1: These b**** act like your whole gang is full of little girl. 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
6: Now, from the Gerald's Tires and Brakes 843 Traffic Center.
7: Accident 26 westbound at Ashley Phosphate Road. 26 westbound, heavy traffic from Cosgrove Avenue to the 52 connector. 526 westbound, heavy traffic from Clements Ferry Road to the 26 interchange. Continuing on 526 westbound, heavy traffic from Leeds Avenue to Savannah Highway. 17 South Savannah Highway, a slow ride from Wesley Drive to the end of 526. If you see something we need to know about, give us a call. 972-1152.
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1: Now, from the Gerald's Tires and Brakes 843 Traffic Center.
2: Accident 26 westbound at Ashley Phosphate Road. 26 westbound, heavy traffic from Cosgrove Avenue to the 52 connector. 526 westbound, heavy traffic from Clements Ferry Road to the 26 interchange. Continuing on 526 westbound, heavy traffic from Leeds Avenue to Savannah Highway. 17 South Savannah Highway, a slow ride from Wesley Drive to the end of the 526. If you see something we need to know about, give us a call. 972-1152.

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The Box, home of Dee Dee in the Morning. 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

That boy right hits. I'll make my way to the cat.

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0: Now, from the Gerald's Tires and Brakes 843 Traffic Center.
1: Accident 26 westbound at Ashley Phosphate Road. 26 westbound, heavy traffic from Cosgrove Avenue to the 52 connector. 526 westbound, heavy traffic from Clements Ferry Road to the 26 interchange. Continuing on 526 westbound, heavy traffic from Leeds Avenue to Savannah Highway. 17 south Savannah Highway, a slow ride from Wesley Drive to the end of 526. If you see something we need to know about, give us a call. 972-1152.
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So it looks like Young Miami is having a great summer. Her song is like 34 on 100 Hot Billboard. So that's powerful. And she just officially signed

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1: Now, from the Gerald's Tires and Brakes 843 Traffic Center.
2: Accident 26 westbound at Ashley Phosphate Road. 26 westbound, heavy traffic from Cosgrove Avenue to the 52 connector. 526 westbound, heavy traffic from Clements Ferry Road to the 26 interchange. Continuing on 526 westbound, heavy traffic from Leeds Avenue to Savannah Highway. 17 south Savannah Highway, a slow ride from Wesley Drive to the end of 526. If you see something we need to know about, give us a call. 972-1152.

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2: We had somebody come in the dealership with no money in their pocket, with a 490 credit score, and said they need a car. They told us they don't have no money to put down. 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

It's 99.3 The Box. Yeah. That's Kalani and Usher right there with Shoulda Never. And listen, I love NPR, and I really love what they do with Tiny Desk. And you know June is Black Music Month, so if you want to hear some good music, go to Tiny Desk. They got UGK up there. They got Eve. There's so many people that they feature in

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Big Master P vibe, no limit. 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Somebody tell them people Mr. Hem is here. Whoa, whoa, whoa, whoa, whoa. 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

0: 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Never chase bread, chase the vision. 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Ballin' hard on another hemisphere. Somebody tell them people Mr. Hem is here.
1: Whoa, whoa, whoa, whoa, whoa, whoa.
0: Mr. Hem is here.
1: Whoa, whoa, whoa, whoa, whoa, whoa.
0: Mr. Hem.
2: 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Right now, 42 Doug and Skilla Baby with Thick One. I want the Thick One. 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

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Time crossing these state lines. 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

Girl, you a 10, girl, you a 10, girl, you a 10, girl, you a 10, girl, you a 10, girl, you a 10, girl, you a 10, girl, you a 10, girl, you a 10, girl, you a 10, girl, you a 10, girl, you a 10, girl, you a 10, girl, you a 10, girl, you a 10, girl, you a 10, girl, you a 10, girl, you a 10, girl, you a 10, girl, you a 10, girl, you a 10, girl, you a 10, girl, you a 10, girl, you a 10, girl, you a 10, girl, you a 10, girl, you a 10, girl, you a 10, girl, you a 10, girl, you a 10, girl, you a 10, girl, you a 10, girl, you a 10, girl, you a 10, girl, you a 10, girl, you a 10, girl, you a 10, girl, you a 10, girl, you a 10, girl, you a 10, girl, you a 10, girl, you a 10, girl, you a 10, girl, you a 10, girl, you a 10, girl, you a 10, girl, you a 10, gir

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1: Come on! Yeah, and you already know how we about to do this.
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2: 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Right here on your number one party station, The Box.

0: Attorney John Price knows the Lowcountry.
1: It's a great place to be from, Charleston. It's easy to see why it's become so popular over the last 25 years. People come to Charleston to visit. They don't want to leave.
0: John Price is local.
1: I'm a Charleston homegrown lawyer, North Charleston homegrown lawyer for that matter. My first couple of years went to college at Charleston. I went to Clemson undergrad, but I went to law school in South Carolina.
0: If you need an attorney, visit the lawyer that rocks.
1: We have principal offices on Trolley Road in Somerville, Ashley Phosphate Road in North Charleston. Excellent.

0: Attorney John Price knows the Lowcountry.
1: It's a great place to be from, Charleston. It's easy to see why it's become so popular over the last 25 years. People come to Charleston to visit. They don't want to leave.
0: John Price is local.
1: I'm a Charleston homegrown lawyer. No Charleston homegrown lawyer, for that matter. My first couple of years, went to college at Charleston. I went to Clemson undergrad, but I went to law school in South Carolina.
0: If you need an attorney, visit the Lawyer That Rocks.
1: We have principal offices on Trolley Road in Somerville. Ashley Phosphate Road in North Charleston.
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It's your girl, Drea. It's time for your entertainment check-in. So, yes, in this week's political news, all we could talk about was the Obamas and Trump. And Obama is speaking out saying he believes that Trump is obsessed with him. He has a suite, a king-size suite, a presidential suite in his mind. That's why he's always referencing Obama. And Obama also said it proves that he's not focused on Americans. Keep it locked on your number one party station, The Box.

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See you at the bar, you was hardly talking. That's when I knew that your heart was scarring. Friends to lovers need a part to star in. Like, wait, babe, let me

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